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13: Because you're going like that. Like the black don't crack.
14: By how? Yeah, like I'm 33, and I tell white people that I'm 50, and they're like, oh, my God.
13: Wow.
15: That's funny. 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
16: Is that, you can't fool black people, but you can fool white people?
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13: Right?
16: Have you fooled Mexicans?
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17: I love
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17: you right
15: funny.
17: Now.
15: Yeah.
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4: It's the Storm Team 10 weather forecast.
5: Beautiful evening shaping up, clear and cool, an overnight low tonight down to about 57 degrees, but some fog developing. Then for Tuesday, fog in the morning, then sunny, a high of 81. For Wednesday, mostly sunny, a high of 84, and a chance of rain by Wednesday night.
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9: So I have four DIY projects that I'm about to begin, but one at a time because I can't multitask my DIY projects. I'm upholstering an old couch and chair. My mom also has a three-wheel bike. And there's also an old sewing machine in there, Kelly.
10: Is it a pedal one?
9: My
10: grandmama had one where you did the pedals
9: to
10: make the needles
9: go. Yes, a big old
10: pedal.
9: It looks like it's about 12 by 12 or whatever. It's like a Singer. It's a wooden. It's old.
11: I wish I knew how to do that thing.
10: I love that.
9: So I've got to refinish that as well. So
10: you're going to personally do that?
9: Yeah, I can do it.
10: When you got time to do all that?
9: I don't know.
10: You start your chicken restaurant, raise your grandchild, house train a puppy.
11: All that.
10: You're going to be refinishing furniture at the same time.
9: You're right, Kelly.
10: What happened about that three-pack you got to burn through? Before the end of the year. You ain't got time for that.
9: You got time?
11: Go make your dad proud, Al.
9: Thank you. That's what I'm trying to do, Trey. I'm trying to make my daddy proud. His birthday is...
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3: Tuesday starts with patchy fog before 8, then turns sunny with a high near 82. Calm winds become east-southeast around 5 miles per hour. Tuesday night is partly cloudy with a low near 62. Wednesday is mostly sunny, high near 87, with a low near 65, and mostly clear skies.
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7: By
9: how? 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
10: That's funny. 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
13: Tuesday starts with patchy fog before 8, then turns sunny with a high near 82. Calm winds become east-southeast around 5 miles per hour. Tuesday night is partly cloudy with a low near 62. Wednesday is mostly sunny, high near 87, with a low near 65, and mostly clear skies.
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7: So I have four DIY projects that I'm about to begin, but one at a time, because I can't multitask my DIY projects. 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
7: My
8: grandmama had one where you did the pedals
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7: Yes, a big old pedal. 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It's old.
9: I wish I knew how to do that thing.
8: Love that.
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8: So you're going to personally do that?
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7: I don't know.
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8: Train a puppy.
9: All that.
8: You're going to be refinishing furniture at
7: the same time. You're right, Kelly.
8: What about that 3-pack you got to burn through? Before the end of the year. You ain't got time for that.
7: You got time?
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7: Thank you. That's what I'm trying to do, Trey. I'm trying to make my daddy proud. His birthday is...
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4: Patchy fog will clear before 8 this morning, leaving a sunny day with a high near 82 and a light east-southeast breeze. Tonight, partly cloudy skies and a low around 62. Wednesday brings mostly sunny conditions, a high near 87, and mostly clear skies overnight, with a low near 65.
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13: how? 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
14: That's funny. 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
16: you right
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uplifting and inspiring you've been for me for all this time. And I love you, and no one is freaking fun here. Yeah. Or smarter.

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8: Tuesday starts with patchy fog, clearing to sunshine with a high near 82 and a gentle east wind. Tuesday night stays partly cloudy, dropping to around 62. Wednesday turns mostly sunny and warmer, reaching near 87 with a light southwest breeze, then clears overnight to a low near 65.
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6: It's the Storm Team 10 weather forecast.
7: Tuesday brings patchy fog early, then sunny skies with a high near 82. Tonight, partly cloudy and cooler at 62. Wednesday turns mostly sunny and warmer, reaching 87, with overnight lows near 65.
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4: Tuesday starts with patchy fog before 8 in the morning, then turns sunny with a high near 82 and a calm wind from the east-southeast at about 5 miles per hour. Tuesday night stays partly cloudy with a low near 62 and a light east wind. Wednesday brings mostly sunny skies, a high near 87, and a southwest wind in the afternoon, followed by mostly clear conditions and a low near 65 overnight.
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6: Tuesday brings patchy fog early, then clearing to sunshine with a high near 83. Winds are light. Wednesday turns mostly sunny and warmer, reaching near 87. Wednesday night brings a slight chance of showers or thunderstorms, mainly before late evening, with a low around 65.
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8: Patchy fog will clear by mid-morning, leaving plenty of sunshine and a high near 83. Tuesday night stays partly cloudy, with a low around 61. Wednesday turns mostly sunny and warmer, reaching 87. But watch for a chance of showers and thunderstorms Wednesday evening, mainly before 1 a.m., with a low near 65.
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0: Patchy fog will clear this morning, leaving a sunny day with a high near 83. Winds will be light. Tonight will be partly cloudy with a low around 61. Wednesday looks mostly sunny with a high near 87. However, there is a chance of showers and thunderstorms Wednesday night, mainly after 7 p.m., with a low near 65.
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4: Now, Walker, hello, are you there?
5: Hi.
4: We want to hear your worst date ever because we heard it's a good one.
5: So I was dating this girl. We'd gone on two dates, and I talked to her about going on a third. I said, hey, this place on Friday, it has this band there coming. I know the guy. I can get a spot. I'd love to go. And I thought she said yes. She said, oh, that sounds amazing. And then she stopped talking. And so that Friday I went expecting to see her, and I did. She came with another guy. She took him, took my idea, and went. And so I went. I had a great time by myself, and I found out later that that date went terrible for her, and good. I do not feel bad.
6: Oh, man.
7: That's awful.
4: She stole your idea for the date you were going to take her on and took another dork.
7: Y'all, she said that's amazing, so he took that as a yes.
4: Oh. Yeah, it is a yes, because he was
7: I know it's on not. That was a yes.
8: Yeah, for sure.
9: How do you know that date went terrible?
5: I'm still good friends with one of our mutual friends, and they told me all about it later.
9: And what happened?
5: She went, and she thought it was going great. And then he said, by the way, I don't like music. And so they went outside to talk. And while they were talking, he said, I was only here to get dinner. And then he left.
7: Oh, karma in real time.
10: Did she try to hit you back up?
5: Yes, but I'm okay. I passed.
7: Yeah, right. Exactly. She already showed you who she is.
4: And let's not forget, Walker said he had already hung out with her twice, and this was going to be a third hangout. So when you ask, hey, there's this band coming, that's assumed we are going together.
10: Well, that brings me back to his side. I'm not going to lie. I was going to defend her a little bit because I've done that before. Not the same thing where I went with another guy, but when someone was trying to ask me out and I really didn't want to go on it, I'd be like, oh, my God, yeah, that sounds so fun, but would try to avoid the yes or no. Okay. So I can see that
5: I've been rejected before. That's a normal thing.
6: Right.
5: But to take somebody else to the
10: thing.
5: Yeah,
10: that's bad. I would do that.
4: Oh, wow.
10: That stings, but the instant karma for her must have been a little satisfying.
9: Now, are you single or you got a girlfriend now?
5: I'm interested in a party, and I am going on a date this Saturday.
7: Oh, all right.
6: Where are you going?
5: We're just going to go to a little coffee shop for lunch, and then that night we're going to go watch a movie.
7: Okay.
9: What movie?
5: The new Spider-Man movie.
4: Smart. Oh, yeah. Even
10: so
4: better.
10: Good. Bring tissues. I cried like three times.
4: How'd you meet her, though? Did you do dating apps or just around?
5: No, I don't do dating apps. I share one of my math classes with her, and she came over and asked for help. And so we had a study group that weekend, and I got interested. So
10: that is so cute.
4: Oh, so you're good at math?
5: Yeah.
4: JC, that was a stupid question.
10: You should text her and say U plus me equals heart.
4: Well, listen, Walker, we hope that date goes excellent. Keep us posted, okay?
5: Yeah.
4: You're in school right now and you're about to have a birthday?
5: Yes, in September.
4: So hopefully you get a birthday kiss.
10: Ooh,
4: okay,
10: September
4: buddy?
10: What?
5: September 14th.
10: So close. Happy early birthday.
6: What's the square root of 69?
5: That doesn't have a square root.
4: It's eight something.
6: Eight something.
4: Because I've been trying to work it out.
6: You don't like music either.
4: It's a drink. It's a drink lyric. Walker, you have a wonderful day, man. Thank you so much for talking with us today, buddy.
5: Bye.
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7: Let's see.
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7: 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Whoa.
6: Yeah.
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4: Look at that.
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4: Mm-hmm. Thank you, teachers. Yeah, you truly deserve it. And honestly, in the past, we've sent them all together on a group trip, but this time you get to pick, you know?
6: Yeah.
4: You're going,
7: because not everybody's schedule is the same.
4: Right. Might not align.
7: You can take it.
4: That way, less stress for you, which is what you deserve after a long school year with kids. Really do appreciate it. So, saw a question on the group chat, Anna, that struck.
0: That piqued your interest?
4: It piqued my interest, and it piqued your interest as well.
0: Yeah.
4: What's your toxic trait?
0: Yes, this was posed in the Anna's group chat Facebook page by a listener named Shauna. What is your toxic trait? I feel like we kind of say this casually all the time. Like,
4: yeah.
0: Last week I had said that I think one of my toxic traits is when I watch a TV show and I think that I could have played the lead role, even right. though I am not an actor, nor did I audition. But I watch it and I think I could do that. And so this was posted in Anna's group chat. And so then people started commenting some of their toxic traits. Amy said, watching The Amazing Race and thinking seriously about who my partner would be, despite the fact that I get winded just picking up barbecue sauce. Oh.
4: Yeah.
0: But you still watch Amazing Race very seriously.
6: Right.
0: Candace said, watching baking videos and how they decorate, thinking I could do it, and then I try it and realize that I'm not that talented.
6: Okay, I see what you're saying.
0: Yeah. Kent said, I check my Amazon orders to see if they'll arrive earlier than expected. Being a toxic trait. Do you guys have any toxic traits?
4: My toxic trait, I actually performed it yesterday. I bought my daughter some knee pads for volleyball, and when she tried them on, when she got back, they were too small.
6: Okay.
4: And so I looked and I said, the sporting goods store closes in 5 minutes. My toxic trait was I can make it. So I got in my car and I drove to the sporting goods store and I walked in as closing was happening.
7: Oh, they love that.
4: I know they loved it, but toxic trait revealed and
6: right.
4: successful.
0: Okay.
9: You made it.
4: I made it, but they were not very happy when I walked in as they were trying to shut the doors.
6: I guess mine would be me thinking that I can actually prevent or stop a police chase.
4: Like, yes. You've wanted to do this numerous times.
6: I've said this, that I wanted to just pull my car out in the middle of the street while a high-speed chase is going down the street so that the criminal would crash into my truck. Boom. And I just did it.
4: Hero.
6: Hero.
7: Oh,
6: metal.
7: My God.
6: Metal.
4: Yeah. Justin, toxic trait?
9: That I like to argue, I guess.
4: Yeah.
9: Even when I know I'm wrong, I will still...
4: Wait, you're admitting you argue even when you're wrong?
9: Yes.
4: That is a toxic trait.
9: Knowing that I'm wrong, I'll still argue.
0: Because sometimes you just do it for sport.
9: Now it's the principle. Also, I feel like I have a hard time taking direction from people.
0: What do you mean?
9: Where, like, if I want to do something, I want to do it my way. And if someone wants to give me an opinion on how to do it better or, you know, do something else, I'm like, no, this is... how I envisioned it, so I'm going to make it happen this way.
0: Yeah. Mm. That also applies even in the smaller sense of it. Like, when Justin and I want to go to lunch, we'll be like, oh, let's go to lunch. I'll be like, oh, do you want to go to Chick-fil-A? And he'll be like, no, I want to go to Whataburger. So let me go to Whataburger.
4: Yeah.
0: Because that's what Justin wants.
4: Mm-hmm.
0: Which honestly is fine because I don't like making decisions. So
7: right. I don't either.
0: So, like,
7: works
0: I get...
7: for you.
9: Yeah. I have, like, a fantasy in my head, and if it's not there, if we're not doing that fantasy, then I'm not interested.
0: Yeah, yeah.
4: This one is incredibly relatable, and I feel you on this. From the text... my toxic trait is I save so many social media recipes.
0: Oh.
4: And I know I am absolutely never going to make them nor look at them again.
0: Thank you so much. I've been doing that a lot lately. My algorithm has been like easy 5-ingredient things.
6: Yeah.
0: And I have so many saved and I haven't done a single
4: one. I saved so many. In fact, I had so many saved things on my Instagram that I created folders now for them. And I still don't go back and look at them. I have my music. I have my recipes. I have the workouts. I never go back and look at them.
0: But at least they're there in case you need
6: them. Yeah, they're there just in case.
8: Lately, I've been getting real jealous of my dog. Like when we're in the elevator, and I already know this dog loves me so much, so it makes me feel special. And
7: you
8: then
7: ready
8: we,
7: to name it?
8: No, not
4: your
8: yet.
4: Toxic traits that you won't name your dog.
8: Yeah, that's one of them.
7: He's still on a trial basis. Yeah.
4: His name is Dog right now.
8: The dog. The second one is how much he like flirts with everyone in the elevator. Like he loves everyone. He goes up to them. He's jumping on their legs and they're petting him. And I'm like, man, I thought I was special.
6: Yeah, yeah. Not special.
0: But that's good everybody. That he's socializing.
8: Yeah. He is. He's nothing like he was when I got him. He was so scared and wouldn't do anything.
6: Call him Foster.
8: What?
6: Call him Foster.
4: Oh, that's a good name, right?
8: The problem is my cousin that lives across the street, his name is Foster.
4: Yeah, but he's...
0: Do you not want to name him because you might have to give him back?
8: No, I can't decide, Anna. Like, you with decisions, that's another one of my toxic traits. I can't make decisions.
9: Name him Audrey.
8: I thought about that. AJ. Audrey Jr.
4: Audrey Jr.
0: AJ's cute.
8: AJ. Yeah.
4: And Audrey is a boy or girl name.
9: To name your dog after your name is kind of...
4: It's kind of... It's a good flex.
0: Wasn't there an actor that did that?
4: Probably.
8: George Foreman named all his kids George.
4: Yeah, yeah. He named all his kids George.
0: Oh, Charlie Puth, I think, named his dog Charlie.
8: Oh.
4: Charlie, that's a cute
7: name.
4: That's
7: confusing.
4: Well, listen, Kid Nation, if you have a toxic trait you want to share with us, go ahead. Give us a call at 800-543-3548. Share your toxic traits. We would love to hear them.
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21: Today starts with patchy fog, then turns sunny with a high near 83. Tonight, partly cloudy skies with a low around 61. Wednesday brings mostly sunny conditions and a slight chance of showers or thunderstorms after 4 p.m. with a high near 87. Wednesday night, a chance of storms early, then partly cloudy with a low around 65.
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5: All right, so we all have toxic traits, and thanks to our group chat, Facebook group, we got a question of the day. What is your toxic trait? We had you call us up at 800-543-3548 if you wanted to share away.
6: Okay.
5: And we got some calls lined up.
7: Toxic.
4: Nice.
5: Thank you, Brittany. Even my wife chimed in on the text, and she said that I have a toxic trait.
6: Oh, what is it?
5: Our loved ones have the best one. She said, why didn't you mention your toxic trait that every time we watched The Bachelorette, you thought you could win that season?
4: I like that.
5: And I stand by that.
8: Not because of me.
5: Not because of my looks, but my personality.
4: You thought you could win that season.
8: Every season.
5: I really did. I would say, I was like, oh, I would 100% win the season.
4: I like that.
8: Oh. Right next to your wife.
5: Yeah, I was like, aren't you so lucky?
9: I can make her fall in love with me.
5: Yeah, I'd
4: get that final rose.
5: I can get past all these bozos.
8: And does Kinsey agree, though? Or is she like, no, that guy's better than you?
5: That's a question you would have to ask Kinsey, okay. Because I don't want to get my feelings hurt. Lori, how are you doing?
10: Good, how are y'all?
5: Doing good. So good. What is your toxic trait, Lori?
10: So, my toxic trait is I'm hyper-independent. And so when my husband tries to help me do anything, I'm like, no, stop. I got this. But then whenever I want him to help me, he doesn't help me. And then I get petty with him.
9: Because right.
10: Then, you don't know. I don't know. He's not going to do it right. But when he helps my neighbor... Then I'm like, well, why are you helping her? And he's like, my God, I don't know. And so I got to keep his blood pressure up.
5: Well, love you, Lori.
8: Need your help.
5: And you're not alone. I feel a lot of people are like that.
8: Why aren't you?
5: I don't need your help.
4: Don't help me, but don't help her either.
8: Uh-huh.
5: Don't help anybody.
8: And then why aren't you helping me? Can't you tell I need help?
5: Love you, Lori. Thank you for your call.
8: I love that.
4: Me too.
5: Hey, Brittany.
10: Hey.
5: All right. What's your toxic trait, Brittany?
10: Mine is that I get really mad when I'm the only one that has to wake up early. So I purposely and as loud as possible to wake everybody else in my household up, even if they don't technically have to be awake.
11: That is pretty toxic.
5: That's very toxic.
11: If I'm up, you're up.
5: I would be upset.
9: You need to call us back for Petty Monday, okay?
5: Yeah. Do you wake up before everyone all the time? So this happens all the time?
10: If I wake up before everybody, not like on a need basis, I don't do it. But if it's like I have to take my oldest son somewhere and my husband's over there snoring, I'm going to purposely wake him up.
5: Yeah. They go, whoops. Sorry, I woke you, honey.
8: Just blow-drying her hair.
5: Wasn't trying to be loud.
8: Yeah. Getting ice.
5: Thank you, Brandy.
8: Got to get a pan.
5: We're doing toxic traits here on the Kid Craddock Morning Show. 800-543-3548 is our phone number. Aisha, how are you doing?
12: I'm good, guys. How are you?
5: Oh, so good. All right. Aisha, what is your toxic trait?
12: I get mad at my husband when he won't even consider us buying a old bus, a school bus, whether like a full size or a schoolie.
8: You want a school bus?
11: Yes. Why do you want one?
12: We could convert it.
11: Yes. Into what?
12: I'm from Savannah, so we have hurricanes.
5: Uh-huh.
12: And I'm from a time where we would have to evacuate.
11: Oh.
12: Well, if we evacuate, we wouldn't need a hotel.
11: No.
12: Because we'd have made it into a little house or a little camp kind
11: Y'all,
12: of thing.
11: These videos on YouTube are riveting.
3: They do look good. And they show you all the locations of their backyard.
5: Aisha, would you like bury the school bus down, like make it a bunker?
11: No. You drive
8: it
11: away from the storm.
5: Like an RV.
8: Drive it away.
3: It's like an RV.
12: Like a tiny home kind of thing.
5: Yeah.
11: Yes.
5: Okay.
12: I have a son and he's getting older. Maybe that could be his like a little apartment or... I could bake out of it. I'm not going to do any of these things, but they sound so great, and I really want a bus.
3: What's the price range around these buses?
12: Oh, I have no idea, but he won't buy me one.
9: I've bought two buses in my...
11: Al knows the thing about buying buses.
12: Do you have a bus, like, in your yard or something?
9: I did.
11: Somebody wrote me that they found your bus, like, in a junkyard or something.
12: No way. It was somewhere.
11: Yeah. Somebody wrote me that they saw your bus.
9: Wow. Yeah, I had a little bitty bus, like, the short bus, typically. Uh-huh. You know, like,
12: the 20-something
9: passenger. I think I paid, like, 10 grand for
11: it. Girl, I hope you get your bus.
5: I do, too,
11: Aisha. That's such a great dream.
5: And when you get your bus...
12: enough to just make it happen, but it's not gonna happen.
5: Well, when you get it, Aisha, you drive down here and give us a ride somewhere. That would be lovely.
3: Well, she's gonna get her husband to buy it.
5: He'll get on board eventually.
11: Let's start a GoFundMe.
5: Words I never thought I'd hear Kelly Raspberry say, but she's on with the buzz.
11: I got caught up in the excitement.
5: I know you did.
11: That's my toxic trait. I'm so happy for everybody.
5: Hi, Barbara. Hold on, what?
9: Yeah.
5: Kelly's just happy for everyone because her daughter got into AD Pi. Hi, Barbara.
6: Good morning.
5: Good morning. What's your toxic trait?
6: So my toxic trait is I don't like when people tell me I'm going to like somebody because then I'll really not like that person because you told me I was going to like them.
3: All right.
11: You'll love her.
5: So if I say, oh, you got to meet my friend Kelly Raspberry, you're going to love her, you're going to hate her.
6: Okay. I'm not going to hate her, but... I'm gonna not like her right now because you want me to.
11: I gotta earn it.
4: Yeah, you don't want to be told how to feel.
5: Like, how dare you tell me who I'm gonna like?
4: Yeah,
5: don't you do that.
3: We'll see about this.
5: Thank you for sharing, Barbara.
11: Oh, is the flip work? You're gonna hate her. No, I won't.
9: She's gonna be my bestie.
5: Hi, Misha.
7: Hi.
5: How you doing?
7: Good. How are you?
5: We doing good. What's your toxic trait?
7: My toxic trait is that I like to tell white people that I'm older than what I actually am just to see their reaction.
5: Because you're going with like the black don't crack.
7: I'm 33 and I tell white people that I'm 50 and they're like, oh my God.
3: Wow.
4: That's funny. I like that.
5: Is that-

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1: Hi.
0: Welcome to Toxic Trait Central. Go ahead and share yours.
1: My toxic trait is no matter how early I get up to try to be to work on time, I will still be late.
0: Oh, you're just the best employee. Now, what do you do for work, by the way?
1: I work for an oil and gas company.
0: Oh, yeah, you could be late.
2: And I bet you're hot. They let it slide.
3: Oh, yeah,
4: how late are you? An hour? 30 minutes?
1: About 30 minutes.
0: She's hot.
2: Well, you always find something you need to do that just can't wait, right?
5: Yeah. Only work, though, or are you, like, chronically late to, like, meet your friends, too?
1: Chronically late to meet my family.
0: Okay. Yeah. Well, family, but friends, we're partying.
6: Friends will be on time.
0: Like, my friend Reggie, we have to tell him when we're going to hang out.
6: Reggie's always late.
0: Reggie's always late. So, my boy Paul and I would start telling Reggie we were meeting an hour before we were actually going to meet, and then Reggie would be on time.
2: Yeah. But did he ever figure that out?
0: Yeah, he figured it out. So then he was, instead of
2: then
0: an hour
2: late.
0: He
2: had to bump it up 2 hours.
0: He was an hour and a half late. Hey, Haley.
7: Hi, good morning.
0: Good morning. We're enjoying these toxic traits. What's yours?
7: Well, my husband tells me that my toxic trait is that I don't have any toxic traits.
4: And you believe
6: you're just too perfect.
7: Or at least that I believe I don't have any.
2: My toxic trait is my husband's afraid of me.
0: I can hear her husband going like, that's not what I said. That's not what I said.
2: That's not what I said.
0: Thank you, Haley. Have a beautiful day.
5: Oh, JC, man. I like this one from the text. It says, my toxic trait is when I was a teenager, I thought every celebrity would pick me to go on stage.
6: Yeah, right.
0: I still have that toxic trait.
5: You're still in there.
2: That's the dream.
0: Yeah, I'm like, they're going to call me up because they're going to need me to fill in for this song. Hey, Jennifer.
8: Hey.
0: All right, Jennifer, what's your toxic trait?
8: My toxic trait is telling everybody how to drive on the road, knowing they can't hear me.
6: Yeah.
0: You're not supposed to do that, sir.
6: I don't think she does it that calmly.
0: No, I bet you she's yelling like
2: the rest
0: of us. Do you
2: flip them off below the dashboard where they can't see?
8: No, but I'm gritting my teeth like, it's 45, sir. It is 45.
0: Thank you, Jennifer. Have a great day.
6: Why are you going 20?
0: The flip off under the dashboard is the best way to go. Keeps you safe. That was fun, Kid Nation. Maybe we'll do it again sometime soon.
5: Yeah, thank you to Shauna and Anna's group chat Facebook for posing the question.
0: Excellent question, Shauna.
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6: So exciting.
5: Each $20 donation will get you 20 entries, but we got some deals going on. So if you get a $40 donation, you'll get 50 entries. So that's a little bonus entry
7: bonus,
5: right there.
7: Bonus, yeah.
5: Best value, $100 donation, which will get you 150 entries. That's a lot of entries, Kelly.
6: Can I enter?
5: No. You work here, unfortunately.
6: But what if I win and I give them away to a listener?
5: That is, yes. Because
6: that's still, that's still a loophole, though.
5: It's still kind of a loophole. And,
6: still an employee.
5: But we will take your donation, Kelly.
6: I'd love to.
5: The concert is Saturday, September 19th. Mark it down in your calendar. And, I mean, this is a great deal. A trip to New York.
7: Yeah,
5: Harry Styles, hotel flight, all that stuff. Spending cash for just $20 at least is awesome. KidNation.com is where you can do that. And let's go ahead and get our love expert, Kelly Raspberry, in here. Ready to go. It's time for...
8: Love Letters! Love Letters, Kelly!
6: Oh, my God.
5: Here I thought.
6: Okay, look, he didn't have on headphones.
5: He didn't have headphones. I thought Justin didn't have any rhythm when it came to singing.
6: There's no way he did that.
9: He didn't have the music. He didn't have
5: okay.
6: He didn't know. Like, he was guessing.
5: Hold on. Let me fill in the audience because they don't know what's going on.
6: Well, you can't say.
5: Why?
10: Can't say.
6: Because there's... Don't say anything. But it was
5: what
6: so obvious.
5: Everybody's so confused
10: but
5: right
10: wasn't
5: now.
10: Wasn't that a pretty jingle?
5: There's no incentive.
10: Wasn't that a pretty
6: jingle? It was beautiful. Just say what happened.
11: Somebody was so lost. Everyone's so lost.
5: Yeah, and I care more about you, Kid Nation, than... Boss Man George wanted to sing on Love Letters to Kelly the jingle.
6: And JC just blew it because he said if anybody texted in or called in about it, he would give them money.
5: Well, of course they're going to call in and go, what the hell was that?
6: Well, the first person could have won money and you just blew it by revealing it.
5: Well,
9: I mean, we didn't help by fully acknowledging it.
10: If we would have
9: just jumped into the love letter, people would have been like, wait, what?
5: What was going? Yeah, they're so confused right now. So, yeah.
6: I thought
11: he had a beautiful voice.
5: He wanted to be a part of the singing.
6: So bad we had
10: a solo.
12: This is the Kid Craddock Morning Show.
5: Earlier on, we were talking about the police officers that jumped in an Uber, and then they asked the Uber driver to help them find a culprit that they were chasing.
7: Yeah.
5: Our boy Trey pulled the audio, and this is what it sounded like when retired Army Sergeant Anthony Baines doing his own business. When he was waiting for a passenger and a uniformed officer jumped in his car, told him to chase a bad guy.
13: Hey, give me a ride over there, please. Cool. That way. Pick her up.
14: Get in. Got in my vehicle and ordered me to go chase down the suspect. Just running off of adrenaline. I have cops ordering me to do things. I'm going to comply.
13: Which way did he go? Over here.
14: He was extremely fast. I didn't think they would be able to catch him on foot. I didn't know what my rights were at the moment. I'm glad I was able to help.
5: I would have done the same thing, sir.
6: Yeah. Yeah. Are you obligated to comply?
7: I think when the police ask you to do something, you got to do it.
5: One thing, though. Because I've seen it in movies,
6: but that
5: Kelly.
6: That puts you at risk too, right?
5: Yeah. But, and or they, this happens in the movie sometimes where the police officer will say, hey, official police business, get out of your vehicle so that they can drive it. At that point, I'm going to say, no.
6: What?
5: I'll
6: Are
5: drive.
6: You allowed to?
5: I'll drive.
6: I don't know.
5: I know my car better than you do.
6: I would love to talk
7: you
6: to an officer.
7: You would drive.
5: I will drive you.
7: You'll drive.
5: Yeah, because nobody drives my car. I got you. Officer, would you hop in the passenger seat?
6: That's insane.
5: I am not going to get
15: buckle
5: out of my car.
15: For safety.
5: I'm sorry, sir. My car. It's under. Are you going to be covered in my insurance?
9: Mm-hmm. That wouldn't work for me because they would lose so much time moving the seat back.
5: Yeah. See, and it's much shorter. So at this point, like, let us drive.
15: If you do drive my car, don't mess with my settings. I like my seat in the same place. My mirrors are set. Don't mess with my set. Don't touch my radio.
5: That's why you gotta tell the officer, no, you get in.
9: That's a pretty funny like SNL sketch. Yeah. The officer that gets in and starts changing all the settings.
5: Well, yeah, she should do it.
15: When the valet does. No, that.
9: Yeah.
6: Oh, yeah, that shows up on SNL.
9: They're listening. And it better star Jeremy.
15: Right, uh-huh. Right.
5: And I think Audrey's date is definitely an SNL skit. And by the way, before the break started, Audrey looked at me and said, nobody sent in a picture, right? And that's how you know this is good.
6: Well, it just makes you think people are watching me.
15: It makes me wonder, what is Audrey doing on her date?
6: Somebody took a picture of me and Alan from behind on our first date. So we have that.
15: Okay.
6: I love that.
5: If you have a picture of this.
7: Stop. I know there are.
5: If you have a picture
6: why
5: of
6: is it embarrassing?
9: What happened?
5: I am willing to give you $100.
15: Wow.
5: If you send us a picture on the text at 800-543-3548, I will give you $100.
6: Of this particular day.
5: Of this particular event.
7: I know there's a picture because someone messaged me that they had a picture.
6: Well, maybe they're not listening right now on your phone.
5: I will give you $50.
7: Yeah, now that you know it's real.
5: All right.
7: I went on a second date Friday. And we went to this really cute restaurant, and then we proceeded to go across the street to a bar. Now, moving to the second location was my mistake, because at this first restaurant, we had like three drinks each.
6: Oh, my.
7: And we were having a good time.
6: You're a lightweight, too, I would think.
7: No, I'm not. I'm a tank. That's my problem. I can ingest a lot of alcohol. And so we go across the street to this other bar, and I don't know if it was like a Kid Craddock fan convention or something, but
6: they have those.
5: Yeah.
7: It must have been at this
6: place. I never go.
5: It's always on Saturday at this particular place.
7: Well, we're sitting at this table, and the guy decides he doesn't like being that far away from me because he's across from me.
15: Oh, okay.
7: And he's like, I just can't deal with being this far from you. So he comes in, he sits next to me, and I'm like, okay, I get it. And then the table next to us was this group of girls. I guess they were celebrating a birthday, but they had clearly already been somewhere else too because they were a little bit happy. And every time, well, this guy, again, he moved across to be next to me because he wanted to be all over me, I guess. Uh-huh. And so he kept, just trying to start, like, making out with me.
6: Oh, in public?
7: Yes.
5: Extreme PDA.
7: Kelly, I had to keep stopping him, but the table next to us started cheering every time.
6: Oh.
7: And so they started making a whole thing out of it where they were like, woo, you go, girl! And then it got so bad that one of the girls came and sat where he was across from us.
5: Oh, to get front row seats?
7: And she goes, you guys are so hot. She's like, I'm loving every minute of this.
15: Oh.
7: And she goes, Audrey Allen, good move. And I didn't put
6: it
7: together.
6: That's when you realized they knew.
7: No, I didn't put it together afterwards. He goes, hey, that was kind of weird. Like, did you know her? And I was like, no, I didn't know her. And he goes, she called you Audrey Allen.
5: Yeah, government name.
7: And I was like, oh, that is interesting. So then I go to the bathroom. Different girl comes up to me, and she's like, that looks like a good date, girl. And I was like, well, thank you. She's like, can I take a picture with you, by the way? And I was like, why? And she's like, oh, I listen to the show every morning. And so I take a picture with this girl in the bathroom, completely inebriated.
15: Can't do bathroom pictures.
16: You both are inebriated.
5: Yeah,
6: your bathrooms are really cute, though. They make them for Instagram photos.
15: That's true. Yeah, that's true.
7: And then I go back to my table. We continue to behave poorly. And then I go home. I get a DM the next day saying, hey, were you at blank Friday, which is the place I was at? And I said, no, but my identical, less classy twin was. And she said, looks like a good date, girl, LOL. And I said, I don't know what you're talking about. And she goes, well, I took a picture, but my boyfriend But my boyfriend told me that was weird and made me delete it.
6: Oh,
7: but I bet it's still in her junk. It's still in her trash.
15: It's still in
9: she still has it.
15: It's still in the trash.
5: That could have cost you $100.
6: Oh. But it's still in her trash unless she permanently deleted it.
9: Yeah, it's in the recently deleted folder.
16: Audrey, how do you feel about PDA?
7: The thing is, I'm not into PDA, especially like when I'm sober. But then I think when, you know, he's really hot, and I told him he looked like Theo James.
5: He does look like Theo James?
7: Yeah, he does.
16: Theo James was non-divergent.
7: Mm-hmm.
17: Was he a better kisser than the guy you made out with on the live stream?
7: To be honest, Trey, I couldn't recollect either of them.
17: I was really wondering.
5: Yeah. Now we'd have video and picture.
15: Yeah.
16: So will there be a third date?
7: It's happening Wednesday.
5: Wait, so this is becoming a relationship.
7: It's not become, don't be crazy.
5: When does it become a relationship?
15: I think
5: it's
15: 3 days.
16: When you want to be boyfriend and girlfriend.
6: No, it's not a relationship.
9: When you stop seeing other people.
5: Right.
7: Yeah.
5: But 3 days, that's kind of commitment. That's commitment.
7: It's not commitment.
16: A relationship is like, do you want to be boyfriend and girlfriend? You have that conversation.
5: Oh, okay.
9: Yeah.
7: That's way too early.
16: Otherwise, you're just dating.
5: Yeah, I don't know. I'm just asking the questions here.
7: We're just dating.
5: Because Al seems to think it is.
9: Well, you should ask the girl to look in her recently deleted to get that photo.
7: Yeah, I don't want to.
6: I want to.
5: I want to.
7: I don't want
5: to.
15: We can compare it to the other one, like Trey was talking about. We can compare it to that kissing, that making out scene.
17: Yeah.
15: And, do a point, counterpoint.
7: But I will say, I was stopping him, like, every time. I was we are in public, sir.
5: Sir.
6: I am famous now.
5: What were you guys eating?
7: No, I'm not. That's the thing is,
6: they're coming up and calling you Audrey Allen. Yeah, they know who you are. You got to start thinking about that.
16: You can't get this guy off you.
7: I think it was just a Kid Craddock event or something.
5: It just happened?
7: It just happened to be like them all there.
5: What were you guys eating?
7: Before, we were having tapas.
5: Oh, okay.
6: He won't go to tapas with me. He says it's not enough food.
5: I'm with Alan, and I don't like sharing.
7: Well, we had sharing.
6: He doesn't either. I can't get... I have to ask for permission.
5: Get your own.
9: Tapas.
5: I don't like tapas.
16: You had what?
7: Tapas?
16: And he was trying to be on top of you.
6: We missed the joke.
16: I had to reissue.
7: Did you say it twice?
9: Yeah.
7: I didn't even hear
6: the
15: so good. So when he's sitting next to you, he's like arm around you,
7: of course,
15: and then
7: yes.
15: trying to nibble on your ear, or what is
7: no,
15: he doing?
7: No, he wasn't doing all that. No. He would just be staring at me as I talked, and then the second I stopped, it was like...
15: He's just waiting on you to stop.
7: He's just waiting for it.
16: I'm excited for the third day.
5: I know. Wednesday?
7: I'll tell you where I'm going. No, I'm not. Don't take pictures.
5: Oh, we will get pictures.
6: Everybody's, that's a challenge now, right?
15: Oh, yeah.
5: Yeah.
6: JC's offering up bounties.
5: Just this one.
15: Well, what about the one for Wednesday?
5: That one, to be seen.
7: It has to be. It's worth less money now that people are prepared for it.
5: Because that's like the original Pokemon card. Like, that's 101. Yeah. This one's going to be like the second.
15: First date, second date, third date.
5: Yeah, exactly. Yeah. You know what I mean? Well, Audrey, glad you're having fun.
7: Mm-hmm. Thank you.
5: You live your best life, girl.
7: Thank you.
16: So what, we get drunk.
5: Yeah. And name that dog.
16: So what, we go out.
6: And name that dog.
5: And name that dog. You're fostering.
7: Yeah, name him.
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2: My favorite jeans are ones that fit on my big, huge butt.
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7: They've been called aggressive. 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
2: Good Tuesday morning. Today is Tuesday, August 25th, 2026, and we are the Kid Craddock Morning Show. So glad that you have chosen to listen to our radio show this morning. And if this is your first time listening to us, let me introduce everyone. Here's Kelly Raspberry.
4: I'm going to change your life.
2: All right.
7: Wait, what?
4: I think this was buried in the recesses of my mind. I bought some hard avocados.
2: Okay. Are they supposed to be hard?
4: Well, you buy them hard. They come hard, and then they soften over time as they get soft enough to eat.
2: Okay.
4: And then I bought some underripe bananas. Green.
2: Okay.
4: I put them in a bowl together.
7: Uh-huh.
4: I think in the recesses of my mind, I know you're not supposed to do that.
7: Why?
4: They both give off gases that make them ripen, like, super, super fast.
7: Oh, they speed up the process?
4: Yeah. What? And I was like, what happened? My bananas turned, like, brown really fast. And my avocados got ripe super fast.
2: Wow.
4: So I Googled it, and it said, yes, and if you want your stuff to ripen really quick, put bananas and avocados together. If you don't, you put them on opposite sides of the kitchen.
7: That makes change. That makes so much sense, Kelly, because I was wondering why my bananas got so brown so fast. And Kenzie just bought avocados.
4: Wow. I put them in the same bowl together because I thought it made a pretty fruit bowl.
2: Yeah.
4: And everything ripened so fast. I was like shoving overripe bananas in my face trying to eat them because, you know, I don't like throwing anything away.
2: Right.
4: But yeah, there's your little tip.
2: Wow. Okay.
7: Good to know now.
4: There are avocados and bananas.
7: I thought our bananas were broken.
4: If you do want them to ripen, put them together.
11: Right, how long would you say, like 2 days?
4: Yes, I'm serious. Like, it depends, I guess, how far they are. But within 2 days, they were, like, both ripe enough to eat. But I didn't realize that. And I left them together. And then they got too ripe too quick. You know what I mean?
7: Right.
2: Here is J.C. Chavez.
7: I've watched a lot of sports in my life.
2: Yeah.
7: But I was not prepared for how intense middle school volleyball is. Girls middle school volleyball.
4: Y'all,
7: I was shocked.
4: We, as a parent of a girl that used to play...
7: Yeah.
4: You know, rec league, parents got reprimanded by the refs so many times. The parents, because we get mouthy about our daughters.
7: Yeah. And when I tell you the stands were just packed,
4: awful.
7: Standing room only, I was like, what have I been missing all these years?
11: Women's sports.
7: And they're good.
2: Yeah.
7: Like, they were surprisingly good.
2: Yeah. Sure.
7: I was shocked.
2: I get it.
4: How were the parents?
7: Good.
4: It's still early in the season.
7: I mean, it was rowdy and the girls were kind of, you know, in the...
4: You got these little 16 and 17 year old kids who are just getting $10 an hour on the weekend to referee these things.
7: Right. Yeah.
4: And they're having to, y'all, parents are going to kick you out. You're going to be kicked out if you say one more thing.
7: Yeah, parents were decent. Like, it was pretty good. You could tell they were excited, but I was just more in shock by the play. I was like, shout out to all the volleyball players. Yeah. That was fun to watch.
2: I just signed Charlie up for volleyball. She starts next month.
7: There you go. You're going to enjoy it.
4: That child hadn't had a chance to breathe.
2: Here is Anna.
4: Signing her up for something else.
2: Here is Anna. Good morning.
12: Good morning. Happy birthday, Trey.
4: Ah, crap.
13: Thank you so much.
12: Happy birthday, Trey.
11: Thank you. Sure did. Make us feel bad.
13: I know who my real friend is.
7: Somebody got on Facebook this morning.
12: No, I actually, a couple of years ago, I felt really bad that some of us didn't remember Trey's birthday, and I put it in my phone for it to come up every single year.
13: Oh, well, that's nice.
12: So I always have Trey's, I have all of y'all's birthdays in my phone.
13: Well, thank you very much.
12: Yes, you're welcome. Happy birthday.
2: Very, very thoughtful.
12: So I am wearing a bright orange shirt dress today.
7: Yeah,
4: you are. I was wondering, that's a very different look for
12: you.
4: Yeah,
12: me too. Well, so I
4: is it
12: do...
4: like prison jumpsuit chic?
12: Okay, thank you so much for saying that because so here's what happened. I forgot to cancel my Newly subscription And so I only had one day to just pick stuff. So I was just like, let me just grab like dresses and things I can just kind of wear every day. So it's this orange dress. Of course, it looks cute on the model. I put it on and I asked Trey this morning. I said, is it giving prisoner?
2: Yeah. Orange is the new black.
12: It's kind of giving prison chic.
5: It's giving inmate.
11: Orange is the new black.
12: And it's, you can't see, it's a shirt dress. So
4: yes, it's like a trapeze.
7: Oh, there's no pants?
12: There's no pants.
4: Very flowy.
7: Very prison.
12: Yeah, I'll post a picture, but it's most definitely giving prison chic, but it has pockets.
13: It looks so, like if you borrowed your prison boyfriend's shirt.
12: Okay, yes. Cute.
4: He is like a quadruple XL.
12: Yeah.
4: So why are you canceling your subscription?
12: No, well, so I did it when I used it for when we went to Miami. And then
4: on pause.
12: And then I was going to pause it, and I forgot to pause it, so they charged me anyway. Yeah. So I was like, well, I might as well just get a few things. Because I don't have any like events this month that I needed anything for.
4: I do rent the runway like that.
2: Speaking of prison, JC.
7: Yeah.
2: When they let you out, do they let you keep the jumpsuit?
7: They did not let me keep my jumpsuit.
11: I don't think they would.
7: I had to turn it in.
4: You walk out with a clothes. Have you seen enough prison movies?
2: I guess
4: you walk out with the belongings you have checked in.
2: That's fine. Yeah, you can go out, but I'm saying in a bag, maybe. Hey, you've been wearing these for like the last two or three years.
4: That's a government issue.
7: I tried, and they're like, "No, we got to put them for the next guy." I said, "See you later, Ron."
2: Here is part-time Justin.
11: So I went to the grocery store yesterday, and I saw that they had the pumpkins out, all ready to buy if you wanted to make your pumpkin pie. And then I was like, when is Starbucks going to release the pumpkin spice latte?
7: And I'll tell you in about 10 minutes.
11: What?
2: Okay.
7: Yeah.
11: Oh, you can't take mine.
7: Okay.
2: Okay.
12: So I guess we'll just guess.
11: Well, Anna, you're dressed for the theme today.
12: Today?
11: Yes.
4: He's so mad.
12: Okay.
2: Here's Audrey. Good morning.
12: I do look like
7: we could do a different break next if you
11: want.
7: Well,
11: I love a pumpkin spice latte.
7: I know you do.
11: 10 minutes planned for the pumpkin spice latte.
7: I put it in for you.
12: I know how we can settle this fight between the two of you.
5: This is so funny. Who gets to say it?
12: And who gets to order pumpkin spice lattes for everyone?
4: Leg wrestling.
11: I get them all the time.
7: Justin does, yeah. That's why.
4: Leg wrestling? For us.
2: Oh, yeah.
7: Arm wrestling?
4: Leg wrestling.
11: Anyways, that means Halloween's are right around the corner.
7: I know.
11: What are we going to be? Anna's going to be a prisoner.
7: I thought we were going to be like the boys or something.
12: I have a couple of ideas that I want to run by y'all. I have one that's really, really easy.
7: We need to plan now because it's...
4: What is this we?
12: As a group.
7: Yeah. Group.
4: We're doing a group contest?
7: A costume.
12: We thought about
11: like being like the X-Men, but it's Halloween. The boys.
12: I have a
4: When did we do that?
7: All the time.
11: Kelly, you could be Firecracker.
7: Yeah.
4: What is that?
7: She's from the boys. She's a redhead girl.
4: So I just have to show up?
7: Perfect. No, we got to get you a costume.
11: Actually, that top kind of...
12: That is kind of giving firecracker.
11: Firecracker.
2: I actually got my costume from Target last week, but they recalled it, so I can't use it anymore.
13: Hilarious.
2: Here is Audrey. Good morning.
11: Good morning.
5: Coming up in 10 minutes.
7: I could
11: reissue.
7: Yeah.
12: And we'll pretend we didn't know.
11: Exactly. Mm-hmm. We got a commercial break.
7: Yeah.
12: Audrey.
8: Thanks, Anna. I had a dream last night that I have this thing that a guy can do that I really, really like, and it's like my thing. But like Anna has the backwards hat, you know. Like,
12: oh my God, every 10 out of 10 times.
7: Sorry,
8: yes.
7: Guys.
12: Yeah,
7: sorry,
12: you gotta stop doing that.
7: I'm sorry, Anna.
12: You gotta stop that, JC. Thank you.
11: There we go.
12: Thank you. Now my husband can rest easy. Yeah.
8: Oh,
7: I don't know. Every day I was causing such issues.
12: Yeah, a backwards hat just does something to me.
8: That is Anna's thing. Mm-hmm. My thing is when I'm on a date, I have to do it for you. Okay. When he is in front of me and I am behind him, this is not sexual. When he's in front of me and I'm behind him and he does this. He just reaches his hand out, like grab it. I'm like,
12: That is
8: I had a dream last night where that happened and it woke me up. It was so good.
7: But why is he walking in front of you?
8: Oh, to like open the doors.
7: Oh, to open, okay.
4: Or leading the way through a crowd.
7: Sure,
8: yes.
7: Sure.
8: Oh, Kelly.
7: Oh, when he just moves, when we move him out of the way
4: when
7: for you.
4: When a man takes your hand and guides you through the crowd.
8: But I'm talking this move right here.
4: Yeah, we're on the radio, so you have to describe
7: it. You gotta stick the hand back there.
8: Yeah, well, I'm telling y'all, you can describe it.
7: You stick the hand back blindly, and you know your woman's gonna grab it.
8: Yeah, you just do it. Yeah, like, be like, grab my hand.
11: With a backwards hat, too.
2: What about what a guy does?
8: Can you do it again for Kid TV?
11: Trying to like scratch his head and rub his tummy.
12: Careful, because you will pull a muscle doing
4: that. This is coming from the guy. What's your favorite handshake?
2: Yeah. That was 30 years ago, Kelly. That was 30 years ago.
4: New radio owl.
2: Here in the control room, here's Trey.
13: I too was going to talk about the pumpkin spice latte. Now I got nothing.
12: What are you doing for your birthday?
13: Oh, I'm going to eat some cake.
12: Okay. What kind of cake?
13: Hopefully cookie.
7: A cookie cake?
13: Like a great American cookie cake. I will eat the whole thing. It's the greatest thing in the world. You are dumb, Justin.
4: That's right. That is such a teenage boy
11: thing,
4: though.
11: Say something I don't know.
4: It's a teenage boy thing. Every one of my birthdays for our teenage sons, they always want a cookie cake.
13: Give me a cookie cake. Give me some Sour Patch Kids. I'm a teenage boy for sure.
7: Why not just get cookies? Cookies.
4: No,
7: why get a big one?
4: It's not the same at all.
14: It is much thicker. It has icing.
4: Okay. It's soft.
2: Still made out of cookie material.
7: I know, right?
14: And by the way, birthday boy, I love this shirt on you.
13: Thank you. I appreciate that.
14: Oh, like wow.
12: Stick your arm back.
2: Yeah, stick your hand out.
13: Stick my hand out and guide you through a...
12: Yeah, stick your hand back.
13: Wow. Easy.
7: Can you unbutton one more button? Roger, please. Thank you.
14: That one was for Kelly. Kelly likes that one.
13: I went towards the camera. It's the 6 chest hairs that really do it.
7: Now, Trey, if you don't mind, come in here during the break and just lead Audrey back to the coffee.
13: I'd like for my wife to still want to, you know, give me my birthday celebration.
7: Right.
13: Sorry about that.
7: Which entails?
4: First the cookie, then the cookie.
7: Wow. All right.
14: This has been an insane roundtable.
7: Big Al Mack, what's up, buddy?
2: Thank you, J.C. Chavez. It's not often I have to come to work and fork over $1,000, but tomorrow morning.
7: What?
2: Tomorrow morning, I have to stop by the ATM and get 10 denominations it will be, but I'll have to get $1,000 because Chris is coming down here from Oklahoma, and he's getting a tattoo tomorrow
7: the
2: show.
7: Tomorrow is the day.
2: Yeah, we're paying off. I issued this a long time ago. I said, hey, if you want to get my logo tattooed on your body, I'll pay you $1,000. We had a guy call and said he'd do it.
7: Uh-huh.
2: And his wife said, no, you won't. So Chris said, I'll do it. And so tomorrow it's getting done.
11: Wow. Live on air?
7: Yeah.
2: Probably all during the show.
7: Yeah, they'll probably start now.
2: Yeah.
11: Oh, really?
7: Yeah. It's going to take a while.
14: So we'll hear the zzzz.
7: It's a grown man getting a grown man's face on his body.
2: Yeah.
7: It's going to be cool.
2: That's not related to him.
11: Well, he's getting paid $1,000.
7: That's right.
12: Yeah.
7: And a free tattoo.
11: We got to hype this up.
7: That's right. And my offer still stands. I'll get your company's name for $1 million on my body.
2: Here's Anna with celebrity birthdays.
12: Trey, do you know any of the celebrities that share your birthday?
13: Blake Lively, and I feel like there's another person that's older than me that I can't remember.
12: Yeah, there's some pretty good ones. You also have Rachel Bilson, who's 45 today.
13: Greatness. Mm-hmm.
12: Kel Mitchell from Kenan and Kel. He's 48.
13: Oh.
12: Alexander Skarsgård is 50 today. Rachel Ray is 58. Billy Ray Cyrus is 65.
2: Not a raise.
12: And Gene Simmons is 77 today on your birthday.
13: Wow.
12: It's also National Banana Split Day, Kiss and Makeup Day, and National Whiskey Sour Day.
2: That used to be my drink back in the day.
7: Whiskey Sour?
2: Yeah. And I really don't drink a lot of whiskey nowadays, but that used to be my drink.
7: If I'm going to drink whiskey, it's going to be an Old Fashioned.
11: Yeah.
7: The Old Fashioned.
11: Mm-hmm. Whiskey Coke is pretty good, too. That's
7: pretty good.
11: I like a Whiskey Coke.
7: Nice one.
4: That's what Alan's been drinking lately.
7: Whiskey Coke?
4: Diet Coke,
7: yeah.
2: Try not to whiskey glasses, too.
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11: Ooh.
7: And I was like, Justin is going to be so excited.
11: Tell me.
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21: Today starts with patchy fog, then turns sunny with a high near 83. Tonight, partly cloudy skies with a low around 61. Wednesday brings mostly sunny conditions and a slight chance of showers or thunderstorms after 4 p.m. with a high near 87. Wednesday night, a chance of storms early, then partly cloudy with a low around 65.
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9: Hey, you. Welcome to the villa. 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
10: PM,
9: by the way, at night. 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But we have some deals out there. If you get a $40 donation will get you 50 entries. 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Concert is Saturday, September 19th. Or if you don't win those tickets, we're also going to do a little hairy action this morning.
11: A little hairy
9: action? Yeah, we got some hairy-oki coming your way.
12: We got some hairy-oki
9: coming your way in about 40 minutes.
12: That sounds kind of gross.
9: You'll get the stylings of Harry Styles, but it's coming from our mouths. So
13: yeah, we're going to kiss all the time.
9: Little blind
12: and disco occasionally.
9: Little blind karaoke action. We'll see how we do and how well we know Harry Styles' music. Al, you're going to do great.
11: Okay. I can't wait.
9: A couple headlines here. I might be jumping on the Kelly Raspberry bandwagon of, we're doing too much crowdfunding.
12: Thank you.
9: This is too much now.
12: Thank you.
9: Actress Anna Lynn McCord and former rugby star Danny Cipriani got married over the weekend.
12: I saw that.
9: Did you hear what they did?
12: I didn't see what they did, but I know it was a little backyard wedding, 81 guests. I know too much. Uh-huh. And she wore this like floral, it was like a boho chic wedding, Al.
11: Okay.
9: Well, the couple, they're worth about $8 million. They're rich.
12: That's what celebrity net worth says.
9: No, they are worth that.
12: Because they also say you're worth $1 billion, don't they?
9: Shh.
12: Okay.
14: Can you just one more time say who the couple is? Because I blacked out for a second.
9: Anna Lynn McCord and former rugby star Danny Cipriani. They crowdfunded their wedding.
13: Is it a lesbian couple?
12: No.
9: No.
13: Oh.
9: Danny Cipriani's a rugby. He's a guy, and Anna Lynn McCord is a female.
15: Where did you go? Oh, this must be a same sex couple.
9: Yeah, we're in that.
15: When did you go? Oh, they must be the same sex couple.
13: I don't know. I wanted them to be.
15: Gotcha.
13: And it would have mattered.
9: I got something that you want coming.
13: It would have changed the whole story.
11: Wish for drinking, right? They
9: crowdfunded their wedding, and last month they set up an account at honeyfund.com, which is kind of like a GoFundMe, but for weddings. And this is actually really cool because, you know, if you're getting married young, you might not have the funds or your parents don't have the money to help you out with. I get that. Uh-huh. They raised about $14,200 for their wedding. And reactions on social media are mixed.
12: Well, look. People have honeymoon funds on their gift registries.
9: Yeah.
12: And just give us gift cards on our gift registries. And let's be honest, adults today, we don't need showers and things. We don't. True. We're not setting up a household. True. Coming straight out of our parents' houses. having a shower is greedy in and of itself.

0: Miss whatever to the state register, and she sent out letters, and she was registered for stuff that would help her get to the pageant, and she wanted people just to buy stuff for her so she could be in a pageant.
1: Okay,
0: no. It's like, it goes too far with the registry stuff.
1: I've even gotten the one where, like, hey, it's my kid's birthday today. If you want to send him a Venmo.
0: What?
2: Oh, my God.
1: I've gotten those. But my son wasn't invited to the birthday party. And it's like.
2: You should have Venmo charged them.
1: I'm like, what? Is this?
0: It's all
1: like, you're going to throw a party. Not invite some kids, but then, hey, kick them back some Venmo if you want to wish them a happy birthday. No.
3: This for is the like, price of a cup of coffee.
1: No.
4: Like this close day. To social media panhandling. Like
1: it this really
4: close.
1: Is.
4: Like this close.
5: Well, people do that. But, like,
4: yeah. You're going to say like, this
5: I
4: close.
5: I have 800,000 followers. If you all Venmo me a dollar.
2: Yeah.
5: We can get somewhere.
1: Yeah. All right, moving on here. Target is apologizing and pulling a kid's Halloween costume after people accused it of evoking blackface and racist imagery. It's a circus clown costume. It's orange like Anna's shirt.
2: Okay, don't set me up for this story, JC.
1: That featured a dark face covering an exaggerated smile, like a clown smile.
0: Yeah. Did you pull up the image?
1: Yeah.
0: Al and I discussed it during the commercial.
1: I didn't see it, but I wasn't looking for it.
0: Well, I asked Al, because they have a black child modeling the...
1: Right,
0: so it's not that the child is wearing blackface, but he's got an exaggerated smile, a little tiny little pork pie hat, and the way the child's standing,
4: it does throw back. It reeks of blaxploitation way, way back.
1: Back in the day.
4: Yeah, and... It depends on who you ask. I think you ask 100 people, you'll get 100 different points of view on this.
0: Well, I said if a white child was modeling this, would it have the same reaction? And Al thought it would because of the exaggeration.
1: Yeah.
0: It's also with the kid standing. You know, it's like the whole thing just
1: It's like he's sneaking up a little bit. It's weird.
0: Well, no, it's like the jazz hand thing.
1: Even
0: though it's not, it just kind of evokes that that memory.
1: Right.
5: Like, so there's no blackface.
1: It's just like a covering.
4: The face covering is black.
0: No, it's a black child. It's just a big mouth, and then like
5: that's like the Cheshire cat mouth.
1: The one I saw had like a covering.
0: I'm looking at.
4: Yeah, it has this black one.
1: That's like a covering.
0: Yeah,
2: this one.
4: Yeah,
5: Audrey and I are like.
1: It's like
2: I'm
1: a little mesh.
2: That's
0: a mesh covering over the kid's face.
1: It's a mesh. Right. Yeah.
0: Oh my God.
1: Right. Yeah. So Target, they apologized. They said, "Hey, got this wrong," and said the costume would never be sold again. And should have never been sold.
0: Yeah,
1: so
0: really,
1: it's not
0: like
1: a safety recall.
0: How many people did that have to get by?
4: It had to be a whole lot. I mean, it's not just one person that says, okay.
1: Oh, there's a bunch of people. There's
4: got to be.
1: Yeah.
4: It's got to be. I mean,
1: there's a lot of buyers and things.
4: But anyway, Target did the right thing, so I got to applaud them at least for taking it down or for removing
0: for that.
4: It.
0: Yeah.
5: You would have to see some like racist drawings to know what that is.
4: Well,
5: right?
4: Yes. If you Google blaxploitation, I'm sure they will pop right up. A clown blaxploitation.
1: Now, some happy news here, especially for part-time Justin, who's a huge fan, and all the girls I heard talking about it in the stands yesterday at my daughter's volleyball game.
5: What were they saying?
1: Starbucks fall menu launches today. Got some new drinks, like the iced pumpkin cream shaken espresso and iced banana bread chai.
5: Oh, yum.
1: This year's autumn items... By the way, autumn items, when it's still 100 degrees outside, is wild. But it also includes pecan drinks or pecan drinks.
5: Love like the pecan.
1: The pecan cortado, the iced pecan crunch latte. The pecan crunch latte sounds delicious, by the way, like a cereal.
5: My barista told me to mix the pecan and the pumpkin together.
1: That sounds pretty good, Justin.
5: It's delish.
1: Also, those are making a comeback, but they also got a new chider. Which combines chai and cider flavors.
5: Oh.
1: And earlier this month, Starbucks brought back that unicorn frappuccino, which got everybody all hot and bothered and excited about everything.
5: But what we need to celebrate is the PSL is back.
6: Yay, pumpkin spice latte.
5: Yes.
1: It's too early.
5: Pumpkin everywhere. You get pumpkin, everybody gets pumpkin.
1: It's August.
0: Because we want it.
1: I know.
0: We're wishing it.
2: We're manifesting it to not be triple digits outside.
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5: Like, oh my word.
1: So she's going to be all about it. 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It's out.
5: Run. Don't walk.
1: Don't.
5: Before they drink it all.
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1: 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Kelly Raspberry, what's coming up here with your celebrity gossip?
0: We got a big piece of movie news yesterday. The first person I thought of was Anna.
2: Ooh.
0: And I'm surprised she's not wearing that yellow dress today. 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
6: Yeah, so we've got to start planning.
5: So we're planning. Anna's throwing out two great ideas.
8: I threw out an idea that I think would be very easy for everyone.
7: And I said it was a good idea, but we should still think.
5: If you have any ideas for a cast costume, you can text them in at 800-543-3548. Maybe we'll pick one of your ideas.
7: I said we should be prominent figures from history and then give a presentation on who we are.
5: Oh.
4: And Al and I said we should be the most controversial figures in history.
5: That might be funny.
4: Yeah. It could get us canceled.
5: It could get us canceled, but funny.
9: Real quick.
8: But it's educational because it's like.
7: Educational.
4: Hey, just Kelly. Because it's controversial doesn't mean it didn't happen.
10: Kelly. Any name? What names were thrown
5: out?
4: No. I said I could go with Mary Kay Letourneau.
10: Okay. Yeah. And she did what?
4: She's the teacher. Wasn't she a teacher that slept with her student?
9: Yeah.
7: Didn't they get married? Did that movie about her?
9: Didn't they get married?
5: Didn't the guy from the Backstreet Boys date her?
4: No.
5: Didn't Nick date one girl that got arrested for that? I think so.
11: She married the guy.
4: She's dead now.
9: Yeah, she married the dude.
8: Spoiler.
5: Oh, wow.
4: Did she die?
5: I don't know.
9: I don't know if she did.
11: She did die.
4: Yeah.
5: In about 20 minutes, Kid Nation, get ready to sing along with us. We will be doing some karaoke.
11: Oof.
5: Meaning blind karaoke to Harry Styles songs that Harry Styles is prominent on. We're going to be attempting to match his pipes and see how we do. And you can sing along in your car with us, you know, and have fun. In the meantime, let's get you all caught up with what's happening in Hollywood with the celebrity gossip.
4: Well, earlier this year, Kendall Jenner and Jacob Elordi, they were pushed past the friend zone by her sister Kylie. Remember Jacob and Timothée? They were doing the whole award show circuit, and they just started hanging out.
9: Yeah.
4: And Kendall and Jacob, they were friendly and stuff, but Kylie's like, I see something. Well, here we go. Then they were in April. They were looking really cozy at Coachella. And then the next few months, they just went on vacation together everywhere. Hawaii, Japan. Wow. He took her home to Australia. Well, now Kendall and Jacob have hard launched their relationship for the paparazzi, walking hand in hand, looking fierce. Like runway models,
11: tall,
4: in their sunglasses, hot. Walking to dinner after the London premiere of his new movie, The Dog Stars, which I'm not hearing a lot of great stuff about, but we'll let Gray Drake tell me how I'm going to feel about it.
8: They look so good together.
4: They are tall and
8: models.
4: As far as Jacobs, you remember, he had that 4-year on-again, off-again relationship with Olivia Jade.
8: Right.
4: Well, it looks like their last breakup in October, this one might stick because in May, Anon Please told Dumois that Olivia was canoodling with that tennis star Taylor Fritz in L.A.
9: Oh, canoodling.
4: And then yesterday, Dumois has photos of them hanging out together in New York City. So far, so good. It's been a few months.
9: Mm-hmm.
4: But Olivia is a rebound for him.
8: Oh.
11: Ooh,
4: because
11: yes.
4: Because the month before they got together, his 6-year relationship with this influencer named Morgan Riddle, a beautiful girl, completely opposite of what Olivia looks like. She's like blonde, but it ended. Now, Morgan said the breakup was amicable, but she vowed she is never dating an athlete again.
8: Oh, interesting.
4: So how amicable is it? But I think the dedication and the strain of a relationship of dating an elite athlete must be really difficult. So anyway.
9: How long must you pause between dating or relationships for it to not be a rebound? Is the next one the just next automatically
8: well,
9: a rebound?
8: That's a good question.
5: If it's been a year, it's not a rebound.
4: Passes. This was like within a month.
9: Yeah,
5: that's a rebound.
9: So that's definitely a rebound.
4: Doesn't mean it can't work.
5: It could work.
8: Yeah.
4: I've seen rebound relationships in a marriage.
5: Uh-huh.
8: Mm-hmm. Yeah. Uh-huh. All right. So I'm feeling a little conflicted about this movie news because my favorite movie of all time is How to Lose a Guy in 10 Days.
9: Mm-hmm.
8: I even have a replica of the yellow dress that Kate Hudson famously wore
4: in this, you're not wearing it today, girl.
8: In this movie. I should have. But I have my prison outfit to debut. So there are reports that came out about a How to Lose a Guy in 10 Days sequel.
7: No.
8: So
4: why not?
8: Yeah, so I'm kind of conflicted because part of me is like, no, don't touch it. It's right. Perfect. Leave it the way it is.
7: Exactly.
8: Don't, whatever. But the other half of me says, well, if Kate Hudson and Matthew McConaughey are both good with it and they're involved, then I'm gonna want to support it because I'm even thinking like The Devil Wears Prada 2
7: sucked,
8: sure, but it didn't ruin anything from the original. It didn't take anything away.
7: It did get us excited.
8: It got us excited, but whatever. But like, I'm excited for the sequel for 13 Going on 30. Jennifer Garner is involved.
4: Yes, they're filming now.
8: So for this one, they're saying that Kate Hudson is reportedly going to produce, but it's in the very, very early stages. They're still looking for a script writer. But Kate Hudson has said in the past that if the script is right, then her and Matthew McConaughey are both willing to come back as Andy Anderson and Benjamin Barry. And it would be pretty iconic.
7: What would they call it? How to Lose a Guy in 10 Days 2?
8: How to Lose a Guy in
4: 11
9: days?
4: 11 days. Did they get married or they just ended up together?
8: They just ended up together.
4: How to Save a Marriage in 10 Days?
7: How to Get Divorced in 10 Days?
5: Wow, yeah.
11: I don't know how I feel about rom-com specifically sequels. Because they end on such a high, like at the pin, like the best part of the relationship. And you just get to leave thinking that's how they are for the rest of forever.
8: I would have to assume that it's like not based on them. Like, I bet that it's like people in their universe or their kids or like something of the sort. I highly, in my head, I would think that it's not the continuation of their story.
4: Why don't you write a script and submit it?
8: That's a good idea, Kelly.
4: Get it on Kate Hudson's desk.
7: Are there movies that are standalones that could never be a two?
8: Titanic?
5: Titanic's one of them.
7: I think I saw Titanic too.
9: Fast and Furious.
5: That was AI.
11: Were they underwater?
7: Fast and Furious 2.
8: Yeah, and then, well, okay, so then how do we feel about another National Treasure?
11: Who? Nicolas Cage.
7: You know what I'm interested
8: in? Yeah, I know that you are. So filmmaker John Turteltaub, that's a cute name. He says that the script has already been written and approved by Disney for a National Treasure 3 with Nicolas Cage returning as Ben Gates. But before that, Nick's next gig is playing NFL legend John Madden in an upcoming biopic.
7: Oh, wow.
4: Can you picture that?
5: No.
4: Well, with prosthetics and stuff, they can
5: I'm sure he'll do fine, and he's got the personality like John Madden did.
4: He becomes his character.
5: Yeah, he'll become him.
11: I'm going to steal the Declaration of Independence.
4: A lot of streaming news. We'll hit it real quick. So Kit Harington, he's now playing the smarmy Defense Against the Dark Arts professor Gilderoy Lockhart in season 2 of HBO's Harry Potter. Nicholas Holt had signed on to play it, had to drop out because of scheduling conflicts. So Kit Harington from Game of Thrones, right?
5: Mm-hmm.
4: He's taking that part. Just 2 weeks after its debut, Prime Video's already renewed Sterling Point.
8: Let's go.
4: For season 2. If you haven't watched, it's the hottest thing going right now on Prime Video, I believe. It follows this 17-year-old girl named Annie who uncovers some deep family secrets when she inherits her grandfather's mysterious remote island in Canada.
8: Ooh. It's so good. I binged it. Thank you to Anna's group chat for the recommendation.
5: A remote island in Canada?
4: Yes. And then 2 months after season 3 landed in the global top 10 and charted in 22 countries, everybody's fascinated by the Dallas Cowboys cheerleaders, right?
5: Yep.
4: Well, Netflix officially renewed America's Sweethearts for season 4. They're still going to follow the auditions, training camp, the full NFL season, but the director promises season 4 is going to dive deeper into their personal journeys behind the performances.
9: Oh, okay.
4: I'll have to get with Kelly Finglass on that. She's a fellow 80 pie like my daughter.
5: Right.
4: The Wendy Williams show. I just learned that little tidbit my friend told me.
5: You're going to find out who all the 80 pies are.
4: I'm 80 pie vicariously through my daughter. Right. And the Wendy Williams show.
11: Oh.
4: So it ran for almost 14 years before it was canceled in 2022.
9: How you doing?
4: She missed the entire launch of season 13, remember? And they had to bring in these rotating guests because her health was so bad. When she couldn't provide medical clearance, the contract wasn't renewed. They brought in Sherry, whose four-year run just ended in May. Mm-hmm. Anyway, yesterday, Peacock announced they have greenlit this three-part documentary with the working title, Clap If You Care, The Wendy Williams Show.
7: Oh.
4: And they hope the documentary sheds light on the complicated truths about the cost of fame and answers long lingering questions surrounding Wendy's infamous exit from her own show. It'll be ready sometime next year.
5: Ooh.
4: I want to see that. I didn't watch the other documentary with her life falling apart.
7: I did. And I saw her feet and they were scary.
11: Yeah.
9: She had a whole bunch of stuff that happened at the same time. Like her husband was having some type
4: had
9: of
4: a baby with another.
9: With somebody that worked on the show, right?
4: No, I don't think that.
9: Okay,
5: just somebody else.
9: Oh, he worked on the show. That's what it was.
7: He worked on the show.
9: He worked on the show.
4: She gave him like a producer.
11: He was like a manager and he started controlling her money. I used to watch Wendy Williams every day when I got home from school.
7: Yes, queen.
11: And I loved her. Loved the whole thing. Well, not I didn't love her as a person, but you know, you love the show.
7: Yeah, the show's good.
11: It's just so sad how it all fell apart for her. Like,
7: and then she got put under a conservatorship because her son took out money to go get a yacht to celebrate his birthday.
4: Honey,
7: and
4: the bank put her
7: the
4: under a
7: bank did
4: How
7: it.
4: Is that possible?
7: How is that legal?
5: It's her money.
4: How can a bank do that, though? That's not even a person.
5: I don't get
4: That's
5: it.
4: A bank.
5: I don't get that.
11: And then there's a lot of speculation about whether she even had dementia, as bad as they were saying, or they were just trying to kill
7: her. She was an alcoholic.
4: Yeah.
9: I loved her show until I loved her until I interviewed her.
11: Oh, no.
9: And it ruined it.
11: Yeah.
9: Man.
8: That's a bummer.
9: It really did. Because I watched her show, get off work here, go home, turn the TV on, and it was on. And I was a big fan. Former DJ, you know? Mm-hmm. But, man, when I interviewed her, it just...
7: She was mean?
9: Ruined it. I don't know. Just let me down, you know, as a person.
5: When somebody in radio makes it, you expect to have this camaraderie when you interview them. And
11: I'm in radio, too.
5: Yeah, like we're fellow broadcasters.
7: She has that famous line, denial is a river in Egypt. Your husband is gay.
8: That was her?
7: Yeah.
11: Clap if you care.
5: There's that one. Coming up, get ready to warm up your singing voices. We're going to do some karaoke here in about 10 minutes. You're free to join us, Kid Nation, while you're driving to school or work, wherever you're going this morning. Sing along with us if you know the lyrics. And this morning, the Kid Craddock Morning Show is sponsored by Legacy Box.
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3: Do that hundy.
2: The hundy is the best deal you can get.
3: Yep.
2: And again, the concert is Saturday, September 19th.
3: Good seats.
2: Now, for those of us who can't make it out to Madison Square Garden to see Harry Styles live in person, we're going to bless you right now.
4: Y'all about to be saying bless you to me because I'm about to sneeze.
2: Go ahead, Kelly.
4: I'm losing it.
2: Bless
3: purple
2: you.
3: I hate losing. I hate losing a sneeze, man.
2: I love sneezing, too.
4: I lost it.
2: Sneezing is one of my favorite activities to
4: do. So euphoric.
2: It's the best.
5: Oh, I hate it. I hurt my back once.
2: Anna did hurt her back. But we're going to do a little karaoke action this morning. What's that entail? We have a coffee mug full of Harry Styles songs.
3: Okay.
2: We're each going to... It's not a bowl. It's a hair.
4: And we're all hoping we get That's What Makes You Beautiful. That's always what we need.
2: There are Harry Styles songs, and there's also some from his One Direction catalog, because he was a part of One Direction. So we got everything covered.
3: Oh, boy.
2: Now, here's the thing. Yeah. We're going to get a lead-in into the song, and then it becomes blind karaoke. So how well do we know Harry Styles?
4: I am not confident.
6: Even if you don't know the lyrics,
2: try.
6: You got to
2: try.
6: Something up.
5: Stay in line.
6: Don't get quiet. That's terrible for radio.
7: How long are we karaokeing? Is it just one line?
5: Just the next few minutes.
3: Bars.
5: Bars.
3: Yeah.
2: Okay. Now listen, if Harry Styles forgot his lyrics on stage, he would keep going. He would maybe sing the wrong lyrics.
7: No, he'd hold the microphone out like everyone else does.
2: Or that.
4: True. Mm-hmm.
2: But most likely, he would try to keep singing, which is what we're going to try to do.
3: Okay.
5: Did you want to start, JC?
2: Me?
5: Lead us off. You're our fearless leader.
2: Not really, because I want to...
7: You want to make fun of us first.
2: I want to make fun of you guys to see how bad
5: you got
2: I
5: this.
2: Could be. All right. Song I'm
5: just,
2: doing.
5: I was just holding the mug and I didn't want to go first.
2: I know. I'm doing a slow song. It's called Story of My Life.
5: Oh, you got this.
2: By One Direction.
4: Easy money. Easy. Okay. And,

0: that time is frozen.
1: Hey, you did great.
2: You did pretty
1: good.
2: Keep
1: her warm inside.
3: Yeah, you take her home to keep her
4: like
3: warm.
4: Like in her heart. Her, yeah,
2: it was cold inside
4: her.
2: It was cold outside.
0: Yeah, you gotta take her home to keep her warm inside.
1: So did he get it right or wrong?
0: I'd saying the wrong one.
1: You got it really good.
0: That's
1: good.
0: From another part of the
2: world. I'm gonna go ahead and give you a solid B.
0: Yeah. Thanks, dog.
1: Great job, JC. You did awesome.
0: All right, Kelly Raspberry.
5: Okay. This is going to be so great.
1: Good job, JC.
5: I'm so excited.
6: She's going to get what makes you beautiful.
1: Yeah, probably.
5: We can only.
0: We all want. Is that
5: I get Steal My Girl.
0: Oh,
1: that's good.
6: This song is so hot.

0: That's a great song.
1: Great job, Kelly.
2: I missed one word, but that's okay.
3: All right.
2: I'm so glad that's over.
3: Kelly handed me the bowl, so.
1: Great job, Kelly. That was fun.
2: Thank you. Oh, I love that song.
3: All right.
0: Big Al Mac. Yeah. Known for knowing all Harry Styles music.
2: We'll help you, Al.
0: Watch Al get, that's what makes you beautiful.
2: Yeah.
3: As it was.
0: Oh, this is a great song.
3: As it was. This is more of a slow or fast song.
0: Slow
3: or fast. Or maybe medium. Okay. Nothing to say. Everything gets in the way. Seems you can never know. Yeah. As it was in this world. It's just us. As it was, what it will be. As it was. In the future, as it will be, as it was yesterday, as it was the day before, as it was last week, as it was last month.
2: Yes!
3: If that's not the line,
4: it's not a really good Big Al. You made that up.
3: Yeah. I know, right?
2: Shocking. I'm very close now.
3: Thank you.
4: All right, I'm next.
3: I'm gonna sing this for karaoke this Friday.
0: That's pretty good, Al.
3: Thanks.
1: Great job, Al.
0: I think you would like that song to sing.
4: This is more like finish the lyric,
0: right?
1: Yeah.
0: Honey?
1: Okay. Yeah.
4: I got what I get. What makes you beautiful?
2: Oh, man, Anna.
1: Dang it.

0: All right, Anna is up now with her karaoke. So far, we're doing...
1: We're doing okay. Good. Let's see.
0: We know it, kind of.
1: I really wanted What Makes You Beautiful. That's the one we all wanted, right?
2: We all wanted that one.
1: Okay, I got Watermelon Sugar.
3: Oh, the right one.
1: Hi.

0: Okay.
1: King out loud. I don't ever know it's something else without.
2: Watermelon sugar high. Watermelon sugar high.
1: Watermelon sugar high. Watermelon sugar high.
3: Prove me.
0: That was it. You did that.

0: Have you seen that TikTok trend where they try to see if they could match it?
1: Yes.
0: And then they pot it down, and then you got to hit the chorus.
1: Yeah, we should try that sometime, too.
0: That's tough. We can't even get the lyrics right.
1: We'll try with songs that
0: we'll try. Yeah, yeah.
1: I'm more confident.
0: All right, Audrey's going to cap it off for us.
1: You got our final performance.
2: Okay, Audrey.
3: Adore You.
2: Yay!
1: Yes.
0: Oh, yeah, you sound excited.
3: I haven't heard this.

0: Oh, honey.
1: Get it, girl.
0: What do I find for you?
1: Okay.
0: Just let me adore you.
1: Not bad, Audrey.
2: Hey, you got the mannerisms. I mean, you got the dancing down.
0: Just let me adore you.
2: Choreography.
3: I felt it. Once it hit,
1: wow, that was good. I love all it. Right.
3: Yay.
1: Woo. Good job.
3: If Harry needs a stand-in, he knows who to call.
1: Oh. Not us. You're telling me a Kid Nation listener is going to get to go see Harry Styles in New York City.
4: Yep.
1: Wow.
4: Yep. And cleanse your ears with Harry Styles' actual voice. KidNation.com is where you can sign up to win yourself some tickets. Madison Square Garden.
3: Good seats, too, man.
4: Oh, they're so good. They're really good.
3: Really good.
4: All right. So hopefully your ears are okay after that.
3: Hey, I had a lot of fun.
4: We did have a request on the text at 800-543-3548. Can you guys have Boss Man George try to do that? Maybe when he gets into work, maybe we'll surprise him with one of those. Now, coming up here in 10 minutes, we got our love expert, Kelly Raspberry. She's going to be helping us out with love letters to Kelly.
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6: Today starts with patchy fog, then turns sunny with a high near 83. Tonight, partly cloudy skies with a low around 61. Wednesday brings mostly sunny conditions and a slight chance of showers or thunderstorms after 4 p.m. with a high near 87. Wednesday night, a chance of storms early, then partly cloudy with a low around 65.
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2: Love letters to Kelly, because love is never simple.
3: All right, let's see what our love expert has in store for us. 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Let's get it.
4: Love letters to Kelly.
3: Dear Kelly, you are the love expert.
2: I am.
3: I'm 25 years old, and I have two little boys. Now, I'm no longer with their father, and I've been dating someone else for 9 months now. Our relationship is very serious, but very rocky at times. Several times in the relationship, he has expressed that he does not know if he can handle my situation. He's 28 years old, and I'm actually his first real relationship. He's a great guy, and he has a good head on his shoulders, but he expects a lot from my children. My kids are 20 months old and 3.5 years old. He wants them to behave all the time, and when they get fussy or don't listen, he immediately tells me that I need to control my kids and they need to learn to mind their elders. That's crazy to say when you're 28. Things go really well for a few months, and then he starts to retract. He waited to say I love you until a few weeks ago, and then a week later, he told me that he has love for me, but he is not in love with me yet. That's going to take more time for him to fall in love with me.
2: 9 months?
3: I don't want to stay with someone who I feel might be trying to force himself to love me. He keeps saying he knows he will never find anyone else that treats him better than I do. So what should I do?
2: Well, Dory. I think we need to let him go. We need to put put children first in this situation.
5: Yep.
2: And, you know, what's best for them. It doesn't sound like it's a good mix. Yeah.
3: If he's telling you, I don't know if I can handle your situation.
2: Yeah, let's be honest. That's a lot for a 28-year-old
3: man. It is a lot.
2: To bite off.
3: That's a lot.
2: And there are great men out there who will accept a single mom with kids and embrace it.
5: Right.
2: But if he's hesitant, you know, validly so, that is a lot to take on at 28. But, you know, do you fall in love after 9 months? I mean, some people it takes longer than others.
5: Some people don't.
2: I just feel like this doesn't feel like it's it, or you wouldn't be writing to me.
3: 9 months.
2: And it's hard because I know a lot of times you're like, I remember after I got divorced and I had a 6 month old, I was just so thankful any man wanted me at that point, honestly, because I thought nobody's going to want me. I was a little older, you know, single mom with a kid. So I settled for crumbs for a while there and talked myself into staying in situations I shouldn't have been in just so I could have someone.
5: Yeah.
2: And I know it's scary, too, when you're a single mom of those little kids. You're like, oh, man, but it also kind of helps you out, you know, with financially, and it kind of helps to have another set of hands around. That's not a reason to stay in a relationship.
5: Nope.
2: So.
3: He took back the I love you.
2: Yeah. That's why.
5: You can't take backseat on that.
3: No backseat.
2: No backseat on I love you.
5: No.
3: Yeah.
2: Unless, you know, every once in a while. I did say it one time to a guy. You say goodbye, I love you.
5: But you can immediately take it back. You can't take it back a few weeks later.
3: Yeah, he sounds like he said it like for real, real.
2: So you know this isn't the right thing, but you are stronger than you realize you are. You don't realize how strong you are until you go through the fire. So let's end this relationship and hold out for something better. But don't introduce the kids to men too soon because they get attached.
3: Yeah.
2: And then if it doesn't work out, then it becomes this rotating, who's my new daddy this month, mom? Don't do that. Don't do that.
3: But she's been with him for 9 months. So that's not, what was your rule with Alan? Or he had to wait?
2: His rule was 6 months monogamous 6 months. With one person and not just dating around. It's like once you know this relationship is solid for 6 months, then you can introduce them. And 6 months to the day we met.
3: That's awesome.
2: You know, and it feels like forever when you're in it. But look how much time in a blink of an eye has passed.
3: Yeah. Mm-hmm. There you go.
4: Love letters to Kelly.
5: You're Kelly, you're the love expert.
2: I am.
5: I'm 23. My ex-boyfriend is 26. We were together for 2 years, nearly one of those being long distance. Last week, he called me on FaceTime and effectively ended things, saying long distance was taking too much of a toll, though he couldn't even bring himself to use the actual words breakup. I flew out to visit him in California every other month. I even had a trip planned for next month to be out there for surgery and to spend time with him for 3 weeks. I genuinely thought we were fine. We constantly talked about moving in together, getting married, and starting a family. Now he's blocked me on everything. Yeah. His parents left my thank you message on read.
2: Yeah.
5: I'm devastated. What makes this so confusing is just 2 months ago, he was secretly talking to my mom about getting me a new promise ring, which I never even asked for. I strongly suspect his 30-year-old chronically unemployed

0: fucking, I would do it this way. I've been there. Yeah. I had a guy named Kevin.
1: Kevin.
0: We had a beautiful weekend together. He called me on Monday and said, I woke up and I don't feel the same way anymore. I don't want to see you anymore. Mm. I'm like, what? I was blindsided. Mm. Who shows up at his house 3 o'clock in the morning after a second chance prom? Me.
2: The raspberry.
0: Me. I humiliated myself.
2: Two drink raspberry?
0: No, I was very safe and appropriate. It was a work function. It was second chance.
2: We drink at work functions.
0: Anyway, I'm just saying, I did these humiliating things to and embarrass myself.
2: Yeah.
0: You know, so when a guy, sometimes they just change their mind. They wake up and their feelings have changed. He realized this isn't what I want.
3: Are they allowed to do that, though?
0: You're allowed to do whatever you want.
3: You can't be changing your mind like that.
0: You don't have to stay with somebody just because you've been with them. Well, I've already been with them for 2 years. I guess I got to marry them. That's not a reason.
2: That's really scary to be in a relationship and that could happen, though.
4: Can people just change their mind? Let me answer that. Yes.
0: It happens. So you can mourn it and just accept the loss, learn the lessons. Don't be blaming some weirdo brother. You know?
2: Can I tell you?
0: You know what? Then the blessing could be, this is the best thing that ever happened to you because you could turn the corner 2 or 3 months from now and meet the love of your life.
3: Because when one door closes,
1: go home.
0: Right.
3: Another one open.
0: And eat something. I know you're upset, but eat something. Your health is more important than this.
3: When life hands you lemons,
1: ask for limes.
3: Make lemonade.
2: I like Anna's life better.
4: Man, I made some good lemonade the other day. Golly! I had a gallon of yellow, gallon of pink, put a whole bunch of fruit in there. Everybody at the party, Charles' birthday party, everybody was like, man, this lemonade is hitting. I can't even describe it. It was so stinking good.
2: So it's pink and regular mixed together?
4: Yes, I know. It sounds simple. The fruit did it, though. Oh. The fruit just sat there and just kind of fermented for a little while.
2: I just realized.
4: Yeah.
2: Where does the pink come from in the pink lemonade?
4: Pink lemons.
2: It's raspberry?
3: Yeah.
2: Really?
1: I didn't know that.
2: I've been drinking pink lemonade, not knowing.
3: It could be raspberry or strawberry, but I think it's raspberry.
4: There could be pink lemons.
5: I'm going to guess red 3.
2: Oh, the food color.
5: Yeah.
2: I thought we're not allowed to eat that
5: stuff
2: anymore.
5: It's still okay for me.
6: In most cases, it comes from red dye.
2: Oh, it is red dye?
6: Or grenadine.
0: Not anymore.
3: Grenadine.
1: We can't get rid of the red dye because those, like, naked snacks that supposedly taste the same, they don't.
3: You tasted the naked hot Cheetos?
1: Yeah.
0: The red dye doesn't taste anything.
1: What?
0: The red dye doesn't taste
2: it's
0: like
2: just
0: anything.
2: Dyed.
1: But it's like a...
3: It makes...
2: It's a mental thing.
1: Though. It's a mental thing.
3: And why is red dye bad? Who said it was?
2: The cancer.
6: A lot of people.
2: The cancer that it causes.
3: It causes cancer?
0: Who says red dye is bad?
5: The argument is that it's made from petroleum and people shouldn't be putting petroleum in their body.
2: If it's good for...
5: I know none of the science.
2: Vehicles, it's good for me. Well,
3: I got a motor.
1: Yeah.
2: We all have a motor inside of us.
1: Yeah.
2: But if you want to write a love expert, loveletterskelly.com. We went on a... lemonade tangent there.
4: Tell you, that lemonade was hitting.
2: Wow. By the way, real quick, this is how I know America is tougher than the UK. Because we're over here dealing with scary clowns on the streets.
4: Yeah.
2: The guy with the Chucky mask that was chasing people around in Philadelphia.
4: Yeah.
2: That's what we deal with here in the United States. Meanwhile, in the UK, they're scared about somebody dressed like the Cat in the Hat.
4: What? Scared of Dr. Seuss?
2: A creepy Cat in the Hat. I saw the picture. That was the cutest Cat in the Hat I've ever seen. Like Dr. Seuss. Yeah,
3: there's a new movie coming out. Maybe it's marketing.
2: So apparently the Cat in the Hat was showing up throughout the UK and people started getting all scared. Oh no, the Cat in the Hat's going to get me. And it turned out it was just AI. So they were scared for nothing.
1: What?
2: And we're out here with real clowns and real Chucky people.
1: You know what? If a tall figure dressed as Cat in the Hat just happened to walk by the window right now, I would be terrified.
2: No way.
1: Yeah.
4: Start.
1: Yeah. And then they start singing like the Seussical. That'd be even scarier.
2: What if it was Cat in the Hat dressed like Abraham Lincoln mixed together? Ooh. Anna's scared of Abraham Lincoln.
1: That's okay. I feel like I need to.
5: Yeah, maybe it's just top hats.
1: I need a clear.
2: Anna hates top hats.
1: He is top hats.
2: Wow.
0: I had a Halloween costume. We all have to come as Abraham Lincoln.
2: That's what we're doing.
1: I had a nightmare when I was in the second grade that I was being chased by Abraham Lincoln. I feel like I need to make that clear every single time.
3: Well, Anna, there was a Powerpuff Girl episode where there was a villain who was like that as well. He was the magician.
1: Oh.
3: You remember? I think that might be in the recesses of your mind.
1: Probably. Yeah, you're probably right.
6: It all comes back to the Powerpuff.
2: So do we shop for our Abraham Lincoln costumes now?
4: That's what we'll be for Halloween.
3: Yeah. Can we be, like, someone can be Abraham Lincoln, but can we all be other presidents?
2: Who do you want to be?

0: I would love to be Barack Obama. But I think Big Al. But I think Big Al should be Barack Obama.
1: That was fast and funny.
2: Well, Justin, I don't think you could be Barack. That's going to be Big Al.
0: I'll be Michelle. I love her.
1: I want to be George Washington.
2: All right, we'll figure it out. Maybe we are going to be presidents. We don't know yet.
1: That was good.
2: All right, coming up in 10 minutes, Kelly Raspberry, you got that entertainment report ready to go for us?
3: Well, I know Anna saw Taylor Swift at the Grammy Museum yesterday. I saw clips of it on social media, but what she was wearing has Swifties reeling.
4: Oh, okay. Because
3: it could be an Easter egg, and we'll talk about it in today's entertainment report.
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5: All right, Kelly Raspberry, hit us.
4: All right, so last week we were talking about, you know, a lot of green imagery and TS initials and the Empire State Building being lit up in green, all supposed to be pointing to the re-release of Taylor Swift's album. Which one was it?
6: I mean, whichever you choose to believe. I'm on Team Debut, which is her country album from 2006.
4: Okay, so you were kind of on the fence. You thought maybe some of these things were just random and people are just trying to capitalize.
6: Correct. I don't think that came from Taylor Swift. I think a random person did it. But I do think that she's getting ready to release her debut album.
4: Well, you feel even stronger about that based on what she wore to that Grammy Museum icon sessions discussion yesterday.
6: Yeah, but that's Taylor. I still don't think the graffiti was her.
4: Yeah. So if you haven't seen it, I've seen clips of it available online where she's talking about her songwriting process. It's really fascinating.
7: Yeah, it is.
4: She's so smart.
6: Yes. Mm-hmm.
4: Just describing like the host asked her about, you know, making the transition from country artist to pop artist and all that and the writing process. She says, well, it's just a different way of saying the same thing.
8: Yeah.
4: You know, it's just such a fascinating conversation.
8: She also talked about what it's like to be put under the microscope. She had to say this about that.
4: Yes.
9: Sometimes when people are mocking me, it's really fun to mock them back. Sometimes I like to just use words that they have to look up in order to talk about. But I go through several processes and coping mechanisms that I've gone through over the years. And one of them is saying, you chose this every day. You could have opted out of this any day before it got unmanageably big. And I decided not to because I love it that much. And that's just where it begins and where it ends. And everything that comes with this ultimately is worth it as long as I get to still make music.
8: Okay.
6: I love her so much. The entire interview, it's about 50 minutes, but it's
4: worth
6: incredible.
4: It.
6: So worth it. And she performs at the end.
4: Mm-hmm. She did a mashup of I Knew It, I Knew You, August, and All Too Well.

0: what a transition.
1: Mm-hmm. She's smart.
0: Okay, I learned a piano.
1: So well, Swifties are really paying attention to the dress she wore. Mm. It was this beautiful green dress that reminded everybody about this other dress she wore 20 years ago when her self-titled debut album came out with its cascading ruffles. The green color is really the giveaway there. So they're pointing to the fact that she's gearing up for the re-release of that. And it makes perfect sense. It's the 20th anniversary, so. But look it up. I think it's on YouTube.
2: Yeah, it's on the Grammys. On the Grammys YouTube page.
3: Any predictions on when it'll come out?
2: October would be when it would be exactly 20 years from the original release.
4: Do you think she would announce it before that, or do you think she would announce it on the day?
2: I thought that she would I honestly thought she would have announced it maybe this week, because it would be just enough time for pre-sales leading up to October, but she's Taylor Swift. She could release it the day of, and it would still do really well.
1: And maybe that's the same day she'll release her wedding pictures.
2: Maybe. We can only be so lucky.
1: Come on, Taylor.
3: Didn't Life of a Showgirl come out last year, too, in October?
2: It did.
1: She loves October. Mm-hmm. October's a great month.
2: An October release.
1: All right, so, and then another big dress news, that yellow infamous dress from How to Lose a Guy in 10 Days. I wonder if they will recreate a version of that for the sequel, because it's on every gossip site yesterday, and the thing hasn't even been confirmed. It's just truly just a rumor at this point, but it's got some legs to it, because Kate Hudson, she's even reportedly on board to produce. Very early stages of development, because they don't have a script. And Kate has said in past interviews, if they get the right script, I bet Matthew and I will both come back for it. She didn't confirm they would. She says we would be willing to come back for it. So it's just a matter of getting the right script. I think Anna, who does all these writing competitions, mm-hmm. should take a stab at
3: you
1: it.
3: That's a really good idea.
2: That's a good idea, Kelly.
1: It'd be a great creative outlet for you, too, because you like to exercise that part of your brain.
2: Absolutely.
0: And maybe you can meet Kate Hudson. I could do a redo from the time I did meet her, because I think about that all the time.
1: What happened?
0: We were at the W Hotel. I got in the elevator, and I was going to go home because I was being responsible. And then in walks Kate Hudson and Owen Wilson.
5: Oh. Really? Wow.
0: Just us three in the elevator. Doors closed.
5: Yeah.
0: I could have said anything, oh, I love you guys' work. You guys are awesome.
5: Yeah.
0: Oh, I like your dress. But I said, so you guys are going down, huh? And she gave me the biggest dismay look, yeah.
6: And what are you talking to me?
0: That was it. That's all I said, because I felt so dumb. Well, so I want to redo.
1: And she responded in kind. I had a run-in with her just passing a hall in a hotel.
2: Oh, really? Wow.
1: She was dating Alex Rodriguez at the time.
0: Right.
1: People forget that. And the guy I was dating at the time was working out in the hotel's gym, and he worked out next to Kate Hudson, and apparently I ran into her in the hall on the way back to her room. They were staying down the hall from us.
0: You probably handled it better than I would have.
1: She was in
5: you going down the hall, huh?
0: Yeah.
1: You know, I just said hi.
3: Y'all haven't met Matthew McConaughey?
1: No, but we talked to him on the radio. It's so infamous. He produced a movie for his buddy called Hands on a Hard Body. It's about how they used to have radio contests where you'd keep your hand on a car and the last one standing wins the car.
3: Uh-huh.
1: And he produced a movie for his buddy or something, co-produced it. And he called into our show, and he told us that when he was a teenager and Kid was still alive, this was many years ago, he said, I used to tell people at clubs I was Kid Craddock and I'd get in for free.
2: Yeah. Oh.
1: Matthew McConaughey.
0: That's how I learned Matthew was short.
1: He's
0: not
1: short, is he?
0: I think he is.
5: I never met him. I don't know.
2: He looks tall.
0: He looks like he's 6'1", but I think he's not.
1: Look it up.
0: I think he's like,
1: look it up.
0: I would say 5'8".
2: No way.
1: No, he's tall.
2: No, he's tall.
4: I have it here.
3: He's 5'11".
5: That's Tom Cruise height.
4: Final guesses.
3: 5'11".
2: I would even say 6'2".
0: Right?
5: Yeah.
0: He looks tall.
5: 6'2", 6'3".
4: This is very precise. 5'11 and 3/4".
3: Oh, I win!
0: So he is tall. He's 6 foot.
3: I get $100, Vimini.
1: All right, so reports of Meghan Markle being bounced from the new season of The Gentlemen, apparently those were premature. So People Magazine says she is still talking to Guy Ritchie about it. Netflix officially renewed Guy's series for a third season with that hottie Theo James, who apparently Audrey's dating his doppelganger. Uh-huh. Anyway, Variety says they're already in pre-production. Scripts are being finalized. But, you know, we heard there was so much backlash in England about Meghan possibly doing this that the offer was withdrawn. But apparently that's not the case. They're still talking about it. Nothing has been finalized.
5: People would still go see it.
1: Streams.
5: Well, okay, people would still see it or stream it, I think.
1: Yeah, if you're a fan of the show, you'll stream it despite. But I just think it's the fact that she's still royalty, even though she doesn't want any part of it. And, right. and royals just don't do that. I don't know. I don't care. I truly don't.
3: Are you mad at Meghan?
1: I'm disappointed in the way everything panned out. I was so excited when we had an American going to the castle and becoming a princess. It was like a real-life Hallmark movie coming to life. And the whole thing just went south so fast. And just the whole thing has been soured for me.
0: But she felt disrespected by people there.
1: I know, but she, you know, she was going to turn the palace and the royal traditions on its head. And you don't do that. You just don't do that. You come in and you embrace it and you have your moments to shine, but you don't refuse to do certain things. I don't know. The whole thing was just turned sour for me. All right. Nicholas Holt. He was cast as Defense Against the Dark Arts Professor Gilderoy Lockhart in season 2 of HBO's Harry Potter. But he's busy still filming the sequel to the Superman movie, Man of Tomorrow,
5: okay.
1: which comes out July 9th of next year. So he had to drop out. Mm. So he plays Lex Luthor in that next to David Corenswet's Superman. So now Kit Harington's going to have to take over the professor. Kit Harington. So this season 2 of Harry Potter's series on HBO, no official release date yet, but it's supposed to come out in winter of next year. So it's just too much for Nicholas. He couldn't do both. And did you hear Hulu has canceled Mindy Kaling's Not Suitable for Work after one season?
2: Bummer. I watched it.
0: Not suitable for Hulu.
2: But it was almost identical to the FX show Adults, and Adults is significantly better. And that one got renewed for season 2. That comes out in like a few days after.
1: I just saw a clip of it like on X or something, and I thought it was one of those, what do they call those, micro-series? What do they call those?
2: Micro-dramas.
1: Micro-dramas. I thought it was one of those micro-dramas because the clip I saw was the acting was so bad. I thought it was a micro-drama.
2: Yeah, some of the actors in it were like TikTok stars.
0: I love those so much still.
1: Well, that's what I thought it was, and then I found out, no, this is a Mindy Kaling series? Well, it didn't make it.
0: Dang.
1: And just a couple of more real quick hits here. Kanye's concert in Russia, it's Dunsky.
0: Canceled?
1: Is that a Russian word? I don't know. Yeah, the Moscow Times reported the shows were scheduled for October 10th and 11th in St. Petersburg at this arena there. But the stadium said, we don't have any rental agreement with organizers, so we can't host it.
0: What?
1: It seems like a few steps were skipped there. But the Times said the decision to cancel the concert followed a call from above in Moscow.
0: Putin?
1: That sounds ominous.
0: Putin
4: call from above?
1: Who's the call from above?
0: It's Putin.
4: God.
5: Cancel Kanye.
1: In Moscow.
5: Comrade.
0: Hold on one second. That was Russian?
5: Yeah. Cancel Kanye, comrade.
7: It was pretty good.
5: Thank you.
0: That is not
5: pretty
0: Russian.
5: Good, huh? Pretty good.
1: Okay.
5: How many Russian people you know?
0: I know.
5: How many Russian people do you know?
0: Yeah.
5: You have to have a Russian off. I'm the black Russian.
0: I am the Mexican Russian. I had a landlord that is Russian.
5: No, that was more Ukrainian.
0: Yeah.
8: Do you want the vodka?
0: That's good.
2: Oh, that was
0: that
2: good.
0: That was good, actually.
8: Mm. Maybe go to the gym and... do the basketball.
0: You gotta get like deep.
2: Okay, this is giving Ilya Rosenau.
4: I was just thinking that heated rivalry.
0: Okay, yes. Who would have thought you had the Russian in you like that?
7: I've had.
0: Wow.
4: You've had.
7: I've had.
2: That's good. You should do a reading of Ilya Rosenau from heated rivalry. That's pretty good.
4: Oh my God.
0: Interesting.
5: Kelly, you want to do your Russian?
1: I did. It's Dunsky.
5: Oh,
1: Kanye is Dunsky.
5: Audrey, you're the accent expert.
9: Don't ask me to do things you don't want.
0: Oh, very
2: good. Okay.
0: Very
2: good. That's not bad. Good. I'm coming to the cottage.
4: Oh, that was the
1: short
4: line.
1: And sweet.
2: This is the only Russian I can think of right now.
1: I think you have to hold your tongue down in the back.
0: You
1: got to
0: get
1: it. Netherlands.
10: Roulette has never been my game.
0: Oh, I got it.
5: Dark.
0: Gotcha.
1: Today's fascinating entertainment report.
0: We got a worst date ever coming your way in 10 minutes. And this morning, the Kidcratic Morning Show is sponsored by Aura Frames.
1: Back to school photos. 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
2: Tell us about yours.
1: 800-543-3548. Hello, Doris.
3: So me and my friend were on all the dating apps, and we both met these guys, and we said, let's do a double date with them. And we get to the place where we were supposed to meet up. Her guy showed up. Mine was like 20, 30 minutes late. Ooh. But we were all just kind of hanging out. So I was like, no big deal. We're having drinks, whatever. And he finally shows up, and he was like, hey, sorry I'm late. I had the S words. That's the exact word that he used.
2: He had, like, diarrhea.
4: The toots.
5: Oh,
4: yeah, the
5: gotcha.
4: Toots.
5: Okay.
2: No, toots is different than diarrhea.
4: Yeah. But she said the F word.
2: No, I said the S word.
5: You said the S word, right?
3: Yes.
5: Oh. S is in Sam, yeah.
4: Okay, gotcha.
5: Or
4: gotcha.
5: S is in the S word.
4: Mm-hmm, yeah. Got it.
3: So we all kind of sat there and looked at him like, wow, that's an overshare. Mind you, this is the first time all of us are meeting him.
5: Yeah.
3: But we all said, okay, whatever, moving on. And we kept chatting. He got a drink. And he ended up staying for maybe another 20, 30 minutes. And then he said, okay, I have to leave now. I'm going to go. And I was like, all right, bye. But before he left, he said, do you want to come home with me? And yeah, I was like, I don't know you, so I'm going to pass, and maybe you should go take care of your bathroom situation.
2: Very bold.
3: And he walked to the place we were at. So he said, okay, I'm walking home. See you later. And, you know, I'm thinking, I'm never going to hear from this person ever again.
5: Yep.
3: And I kind of knew the general vicinity of where he lived. So I knew it would take him at least 15, 20 minutes to walk home. But 5 minutes later, I got a text from him. And I opened it. And the text was a picture of him naked in the mirror doing like a naked mirror selfie of just his backside.
2: Okay.
4: Oh, there's a butt shot.
5: I bet you changed your tune at that point, didn't you?
4: I hope he cleaned up.
3: I was shocked and appalled. And also in the mirror, you could see in the reflection how filthy his apartment was.
6: Oh no. That's the worst part of this.
5: Yeah.
3: And I deleted that and never spoke to him ever again. But the crazy part to me, I was like, you clearly had this picture ready to go in your phone because you're not even home yet.
6: Wait, that's
4: he
6: so
4: had it locked and loaded.
5: Never know when you may need that selfie.
4: I kind of wish I had the confidence some of these guys have.
5: I'm glad I don't have the confidence.
4: To show up and say I had the S.
5: The poops.
4: And then ask you to come home with me after I gross you out.
2: Hey, it's a numbers game. Somebody'll say yes.
4: And then doubling down by sending a butt pic
2: to show you what you're missing.
4: Thinking it's gonna work.
6: That's a different level of
7: confidence. And a dirty home.
5: Hope he didn't have any toilet paper like sticking out or something.
4: Well, Doris, thank you for sharing your worst date ever story. That was a crappy situation you found yourself in.
3: Happy to share. Y'all have a good day.
4: You too, Doris.
6: You too.
4: Bye.
7: Guys, if you're going to send a sexy photo, make sure the room is cleaned.
5: Right.
7: Mm-hmm. Make sure that bed is made.
5: And your butt cracked.
4: Now, let's be honest. Do you guys have a sexy picture locked and loaded to send to your boo thing?
5: No.
4: Big
5: no.
4: Al?
5: No.
4: No?
5: No.
4: Kelly?
2: No.
5: No.
4: Anna?
6: No.
4: Nice. Justin?
7: Yes.
5: That went the way I figured it would. How about you? Never mind.
4: I got one that...
5: You're you.
4: But I sent it to Kenzie, and once I send it, then I delete, and I got to get a new one.
6: You know you still have to delete it from the cloud.
4: Is it there?
6: Mm-hmm. Everything's on the cloud.
7: If you send it, it's permanent. The internet is a forever place.
4: I don't send... It's not lewd. It's just sexy pics to let her know, hey, this is what's coming up later on.
2: Oh, my gosh. So you're saying it's not up when you send
5: it? So
4: it's not, I'm not showing anything. Like, this is what you're coming home to.
5: So you're the guy that goes to the restaurant that shops about pictures, you know, because you're assuming that she does the same.
4: Right. Yeah. And she does the same for me. I bet you Kenzie has them locked and loaded, too.
2: Yeah, if Alan starts sending me sexy pictures.
4: What? What's wrong with sexy pictures?
2: I guess it's just not our bit.
5: It's not mine either,
2: Kelly. It's a turn off for me, only because we just don't do that.
4: In fact, Kenzie sent me one yesterday.
2: I don't know.
4: Yeah.
7: What if he's like, hey, I fixed the sink and the mirror's in the background and he's looking hot in the photo?
4: It's not about being creepy. It's about, I'm feeling good right now. Let me share this with my...
2: Or creepy.
5: Good and creepy.
2: It just depends.
4: Just knowing my wife.
2: It's on your perspective.
4: My wife was thinking about me yesterday. It made me happy.
5: Let me see if this is the same one
4: I'm
5: she sent me.
4: I'm not showing you the picture. Wow. Wow.
0: Share your worst date ever story.
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0: 800-543-3548.
4: Now, we all as humans have things that we got to think about whether we're going to lose our Christianity or go full Karen mode on people over, right?
5: Yeah.
4: Like, we all have those moments. It's like sometimes we let them go and we live by, I've been living by the let them mentality. But my wife was out of town this past weekend and staying in a hotel, and all she did was complain about this hotel because it stunk. She said, it smells like cigarettes. It smells like cigarettes. It's disgusting. I can't sleep. And I'm sitting back at our home where it smells normal thinking, all right, let's stop complaining about this thing.
5: Life isn't that bad.
4: Until she came home. Because she came home and she starts right away going, smell this, smell that. I grew up in a house that smelled like cigarettes. And I'm like, I don't smell anything. I don't smell cigarettes at all. So I told her, I think it's in your head. I'm going to go to the store. I'll be back. And I left our home. And I came back. And when I came back, it hit me. Our house smelled like, not cigarettes, black mold.
5: Oh. Oh, man.
4: This hotel, whatever that smell was, got into my daughter's backpacks, clothes, their hairbrushes, Kelly.
6: Oh, my gosh.
4: Kinsey's hair. Like, it smelled like, and it hit me so hard just because it was, I removed my, I wanted to call this hotel.
2: Me too.
4: Or the safety, whoever's in charge of safety and...
5: If that was it, you could get sick. It's a health risk.
4: And we thought maybe it was just a day, Sunday that she came home with Chloe. It was okay. Monday, still there. Still there badly on Monday.
6: Oh, man.
4: Yesterday. So, is it okay for me to call that hotel and go full Karen mode? Give me my money back.
6: Yeah.
4: B, can those spores, scientists listening, can those spores jump onto my kid's backpack or my wife's backpack and then jump into my house? Do I have black mold now? Is that a thing?
2: I don't know.
7: Wash everything.
5: I wouldn't know what black mold smells like. Once you smell it, you would know.
2: It's like you've never smelled a dead body, but when you smell one, you know it.
4: Yeah, it was that.
2: It's like that kind of thing.
4: I didn't think I knew either until I smelled it, and I was like, that is not cigarettes.
6: That's scary. That is mold.
4: That is mold.
7: Gross.
4: So now my house smells like that.
6: Mm. Yeah, that's not good.
5: No.
4: Because of this hotel.
7: Bleach everything, wash everything.
5: Yeah, for sure.
4: So I'm okay to go full Karen mode on them?
2: And lose
4: my Christianity?
2: Well, how do you know? You have to go Karen. You need to call them and inform them what's going on.
4: Oh, yeah. I'm
2: going to
4: let them know.
2: But then what do you do? Once you turn it in, my hands are clean. I've called the hotel. Do you take it a step further and call the Centers for Disease? I don't know who does that.
7: Burn the building down. Burn it.
2: EPA. Who do we call?
4: I just don't understand how
2: the FCC?
4: That thing just stuck on
7: the CIA.
4: I'm gonna call everybody.
6: Yeah, like I don't know if you'd be able to get your money back.
5: Yeah,
4: they're gonna give me my money back.
7: They're gonna need it to clean it.
4: I will drive all the way.
7: Was it a motel?
4: It was a hotel.
6: Holiday Inn.
7: They were.
5: If your gear starts acting up.
4: Yeah, that's how it goes. Yeah, man. I think I should be able to get my money back based on the smell, and so should everybody else that was staying in that hotel. Ugh. I'm not going to snitch on them on the radio right now, but just know.
5: Yikes.
4: Just know we're on to your black mold smell.
6: That's bad.
4: Mystery.
2: Or maybe the people working there are so immune to it, they don't even smell.
4: Yeah, they probably don't.
7: You know? Give them a scathing review.
4: You do get used to it, but man, it's bad. Now, coming up here in 10 minutes, get ready with your phones, Kid Nation. We got a little Does That Make Me Crazy action headed our way.
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14: It's the Storm Team 10 weather forecast. Today starts with patchy fog, then turns sunny with a high near 83. Tonight, partly cloudy skies with a low around 61. Wednesday brings mostly sunny conditions and a slight chance of showers or thunderstorms after 4 p.m. with a high near 87. Wednesday night, a chance of storms early, then partly cloudy with a low around 65.
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6: I'm afraid that ship has sailed.
7: Yeah, we celebrate being different. That's what we do on this show. Give us a call at 800-543-3548. We call this segment, Does That Make Me Crazy? And that's because you're you, and you do things differently than everybody else does. And that's awesome. So give us a call. Tell us those quirky things you do. Your friends probably told you, hey, you're the only one in our friend group that does that.
8: Weird.
7: Or your family told you that. Whoever told you. And then tell us what that is. Follow it up by asking, does that make me crazy? And we'll have you join our club here shortly. Now, this probably falls a little in the realm of does that make me crazy? Audrey found this in the dating world sites that she gets on. She's on a bunch of forums and all that stuff. And it's posting a picture of a guy you want to claim.
9: Yeah. So I realize that you guys aren't seeing the things that I'm seeing when I log into social media.
7: Our algorithm is completely different.
9: Because
7: Audrey,
9: I'm a part of groups for single people and or girls in Dallas that are like, are we dating the same guy? So I'm in a lot of groups like that with people kind of my age talking about what's going on in Dallas and dating and all of that.
8: Okay.
9: And it's really bad out here in the streets. Apparently, a lot of these guys are like married or cheating. And every time a girl posts a guy, everyone knows who he is. It's so weird how it's so connected. Anywho, so a girl had the idea of saying, before dating any guy, post his picture in this group and say, whose boyfriend is this? If no one claims him within 14 days, then you can date him.
7: Oh my God. It's like lost and found. Kind of smart.
9: So she thinks that before you can date anyone, you should have to post him and see if anyone claims him. Got to wait 2 weeks.
7: I feel like I wouldn't trust other people because I feel like people want to ruin your happiness and somebody would lie and go like, yeah, dated him or he's dating my friend.
10: Like they could just lie about it.
11: We're doomed as a society.
7: But it's, if we could all keep it, real and not lie, that's actually kind of a smart idea.
11: Why do you even need to do that?
7: Because there's so many cheaters and stuff out there.
11: A very nice guy asked me out. I'm going to go out and have a coffee with him.
8: Yeah.
7: Oh, I get that.
11: See what happens.
7: I know.
10: I think I just
11: Why do we have to become Inspector Clouseau here and try to figure out who's sneaking around? I mean, just enjoy life. It's so hard for guys. Why would they even ask a girl out if there's a danger? Their face is going to be plastered on social media. I mean,
7: and are we dating the same guy?
11: Girls have brought this on themselves. Single women today have brought this on themselves.
8: Yeah.
11: Seriously. Y'all need to stop that nonsense online.
12: Do we ever find out why men cheat?
7: Well, women cheat too.
10: The age-old question. Why I think I just don't like the verbiage in that post.
9: Yeah.
10: Because if the roles were reversed, like claiming someone like property, I don't like that.
7: I don't know if it's claiming. It's more like hey, before I waste my time on this guy.
12: You don't like it when Ryan says, that's my woman?
9: The thing is,
10: that's different.
9: Everyone says, like, my first thought with that is I would never be with a guy I felt like I had to post like that. But then the thing is, you don't know with these guys a lot of the time, which is what they're saying.
7: Yeah.
9: Like, remember with that guy, the hot guy I went out with, the Rushmore guy.
7: Oh, yeah.
11: And, no, I don't remember that one.
9: Oh, my
7: British
9: God.
7: Guy?
9: He was so hot. And then I talked about
11: Why
9: him.
11: Why was he in Mount Rushmore?
7: Because he was hot.
9: The Mount Rushmore of hottest guys I've
7: he
9: ever met.
7: He was an 11, Kelly.
9: Okay. We go to commercial break. I see in the Facebook group a post of him.
7: Boom.
9: And how he's in all these crazy circles and all these girls are dating him, which I wasn't expecting. I never would have looked him up. But that's the only, like, playing devil's advocate.
7: Have you
9: reason.
7: Ever thought about dating regular-looking guys like us?
9: I am.
7: No, you're dating Mount Rushmore's.
9: That was in the past.
12: Well, you're dating the guy who looks like Theo
7: Yeah, Theo James.
12: Theo James.
9: Yeah. He's different.
7: And you guys were PDAing all over the place in the restaurant.
12: Does he have an accent, too, like Theo James?
9: No.
11: Boring.
9: But he has an arm tattoo, Kelly. Oh, it's so
7: funny. But interesting way to go about the dating world is crazy right now.
9: It is.
7: It is.
10: Yeah,
7: it
10: when wild. You add in the social media aspect. Yeah.
7: Does that make them crazy?
9: And the people in it are crazy.
7: I don't, maybe a little bit, but I understand why they're doing it. And let's get into our real segment. Does that make me crazy? Give us a call, 800-543-3548. Let's see who's going to be joining our club. And by the way, all of us are a part of this club. We all have shared our quirks over the years. Kick it off here with Summer. Hi, Summer.
5: Hi, good morning.
7: Good morning. Okay, let's see. What's your quirk? Tell us.
5: Okay, so does it make me crazy that I reached out to Big Al Mac on Facebook Messenger a while back because I host on a Christian television show, and I asked him to interview with me, to share testimony and talk about God's goodness, mm-hmm. and he actually responded and said he would, and I was so excited because mm-hmm. I love all of you so much, mm-hmm. but then he kind of left me on read, and he responds about every month, once a month. And so I just keep messaging and keep messaging.
8: We're gonna make it happen.
7: Yeah.
11: Oh, yeah.

0: I'll disappoint you.
1: Oh, we've done that bit. Too many
0: but
1: times.
0: It's been so long.
1: Oh, we've done
2: let's bring it back.
3: Well, now let's bring in Al 2.0 on the show. Hello, Al.
4: Good morning. Good morning.
1: What's up,
3: good
1: my brother?
3: Good morning. All right, share yours. Does it have to do with Big Al?
4: No. I know. Okay, I know this scares some people, but showering with my eyes closed.
3: Showering with
5: the
3: your,
5: whole time?
3: With your eyes closed?
4: Yeah, it's a mindfulness practice.
0: Oh, so you do shower with
3: shower
0: your...
3: With
0: so
3: your
0: it's like
3: eyes
0: a,
3: closed.
0: It's like a meditation.
4: Kind of, yeah. I can meditate in the shower and just focus on what I'm doing instead of looking around in my dirty shower.
3: So do you open your eyes to at least see which... yeah, make sure the shampoo or the conditioner or what?
4: Nope. I use my hands.
3: You just go by feel.
5: Hold on. You said you had a dirty shower. When's the last time you cleaned your shower?
4: I think my shower was cleaned last week, but I don't do it. My roommate does it.
3: I mean, if you're thinking about it, if your eyes are closed, is the shower dirty?
2: Wow.
3: No. Right?
0: Well, with all that soap and water, isn't it cleaning itself?
3: Thank you.
2: Shower thoughts.
3: And also, why do we wash our towels if we are drying ourselves after we clean ourselves?
5: Dead skin.
2: Because they get moldy and gross.
5: They get dead skin on
3: them. Okay. You guys, you didn't...
0: Well, stop with all your logic.
3: Yeah, stop being logical here.
2: Sorry. Justin, we're supposed to
1: What was the question again?
3: Is he crazy for closing his eyes in the shower at all times? He doesn't open them for anything, not even to grab the shampoo or the conditioner or the soap.
1: I'd say you're crazy because the boogeyman might come in there.
3: Yeah.
0: You might get murdered.
3: Yeah. Al, somebody could be staring at you showering the whole time, and you would never know.
4: I won't see it coming.
3: You won't see it coming.
1: Wow. Yeah,
0: you'll be so zen.
3: Yeah, can't be scared if I don't open my eyes.
1: Yeah.
3: Al, welcome to the club, buddy. You're in.
2: Actually, like, I can't think about if I have my eyes closed or not.
3: Right. I only close them when I'm shampooing.
0: Yeah, so...
5: If I'm hungover, my eyes are closed in that shower.
3: Hey, Vicky.
6: Hey.
3: All right, go ahead and share.
6: Okay, I have a quick question. Does this make me crazy?
3: Okay.
6: If I buy a cookbook from, like, my mom's church or my auntie's church or my grandma's church, and I don't like the people, or maybe we've been to their house and it's kind of dirty and I wouldn't eat there, I still won't cook the recipe, even though it's my food and my kitchen and I'm cooking it.
0: Yeah.
2: And ruin. It's a dirty recipe.
0: And ruin for you.
6: Yes. I can't do it.
2: Yeah.
1: That's cute, crazy.
0: You don't eat like them nasty people.
2: Yeah. You're still supporting.
1: Can I ask you a quick question?
6: Yes.
1: Are you white? I've never heard a white person say ain't before.
5: Ain't.
1: I thought that was a black thing.
3: Vicky,
1: I couldn't really tell if she was white or black,
3: Vicky,
1: by her voice.
3: Are you Caucasian?
6: I am Caucasian.
1: Wow. I've never, ever heard that.
3: Big Al
1: from a white person. I've heard aunt.
3: Are you going to invite her to the cookout?
0: Aunt is, that's a black thing. Aunt?
1: Ain't Gertrude.
2: Auntie?
1: Ain't this.
3: Are you going to invite her to the cookout?
1: Yeah, you can come to the cookout. You are more than welcome.
3: Vicky, you're in the club and invited to the cookout.
5: Wait, what is she going to bring to the cookout?
3: Don't worry about it.
1: Sweet potato salad.
6: It's not going to be a dirty recipe.
3: Yeah. That's right.
5: Exactly.
2: And that's what matters.
3: Love you, girl.
1: Wow.
3: Have a great day.
1: I never heard of
3: one. And being invited to the cookout is my goal. That's
0: well,
3: it right
0: Auntie
3: there.
0: Ann's pretzels.
1: No,
0: she's
1: no,
0: white.
1: No, she didn't say auntie. She said Ainie.
0: Oh, Ainie.
3: What's up, John?
7: Hey, good morning, guys.
3: What's up, man? All right, share away.
7: I'm listening.
3: I appreciate
7: you. I'm an old guy, and I take quite a few pills. So when I take my pill bottle, and I'm too lazy to put them in a week-long pill box, but I take each pill bottle, and I got to roll out one or two pills. Most times, more than one come out, and I've got to take the one that rolls the farthest because I feel like it worked the hardest.
0: Yeah.
7: And so I take that pill. And then all the ones that were closer to the pill bottle, I put them back for the next.
1: Slackers.
3: Dang, man. John,
2: I love that. I like that.
3: I am so adopting that.
2: Me too. I'm going to start doing that.
3: I'm going to take the pill that worked the hardest. I know.
0: You cool crazy.
1: Yeah, John, I like that, my brother.
3: You my friend now, John. Have a great day, sir.
7: Hey, love your show.
3: Love you too,
1: love
3: man.
1: Love you, my brother. I do like
0: love that. Your show. Love your show. That's old OG.
3: That's how you know. All right, if we didn't get to your crazy this time around, you hang on to that. We want you to join our club, but we got to find out if we're chopped.
1: We're what?
3: Yeah, according to Gen Z, they dropped 10 things that'll show if we are chopped or not.
5: Okay. Yeah, there's things going out of style.
3: Yeah, chopped, Kelly.
2: Oh, no.
3: Yeah. Are you chopped? Find out in 10 minutes. Wake
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7: 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Yeah, like pink shirt, pink shoes.
6: Getting an upset stomach just looking at it.
3: Now, speaking of Big Al Mac, he's going to be headed off to the bank right after the show in his Paisley pink shirt.
7: Got to pick up a G.
3: Got to pick up a grand. Because tomorrow at this time, we will probably be getting done with the tattoo.
7: Yes.
3: It is tattoo day tomorrow.
4: That's crazy. It's
7: reckoning time. Chris Hudson out of somewhere close to Tishomingo, Oklahoma.
3: Near the Blake Shelton area.
7: Yes. But he will be driving down here tonight. And he'll be here bright-eyed, bushy-tailed tomorrow. And he will get my logo, the Big Al's Down the Hatch logo, tattooed on his back from my dude over at Southbound Tattoo.
3: Oh, he is getting it done on the lower back region?
7: I say that. He told me, we'll come to an agreement on a body part.
5: Some real estate.
7: I want it to be visible, you know?
3: Yeah.
6: And will be he laying on this table over here in the corner getting it done?
7: I believe my dude Alex is going to bring his own table, tattoo table.
3: Perfect.
6: Because I want to get that tattoo gun going.
7: Yeah.
3: Tattoo machine.
7: Tattoo instrument. Tattoo machine. I don't know. I've never had
3: it. The artists like to call it a machine.
6: Oh.
3: I learned that.
6: Not a gun.
3: No. Machine. No. Tattoo machine.
4: And not a machine gun.
3: I learned it at a tattoo convention. And by the way, breaking news, the younger generation now calls a tramp stamp cake toppers.
8: What? I just learned that the tramp stamp has now been renamed a cake topper. And as someone who has one, I just have a few concerns. First of all, you cannot rebrand my bad decision and suddenly make them adorable. That tattoo has spent 20 years being publicly shamed, and now you're telling me she's trendy? She didn't survive 2 decades above my butt crack to be called cute. But I will say that I do feel like cake topper feels significantly less judgmental.
3: Oh, yeah.
8: So now I'm conflicted because do I embrace the rebrand or do I stand by the terrible reputation we worked so hard to earn?
3: You got to take the rebrand. Cake topper, Kelly, because your butt is your cake.
9: Mine would be more like a pancake topper.
7: Like a strawberry.
9: Yeah. By saying cake topper, you bragging you got booty. I don't have one.
3: Or like a cookie cake because cookies are flat.
9: Yeah.
3: But I remember that's a nice name.
9: Alan's first tattoo artist, Alan thoroughly researched it. He was really upset when that part of the woman's anatomy became known as the tramp stamp because it turned women away from getting them because he feels like such a beautiful part of the woman's body. It's beautiful real estate for tattooing, and he does not like it when you call it a tramp stamp.
3: Great spot for a butterfly.
9: Well, it's just a nice canvas and it's such a beautiful, right above the derriere where you have these little cute little butt dimples and things, except for in my case.
6: But should women be showing that part of their body?
4: If they want to.
6: Oh my gosh. I don't care. I'm just kind
4: of. You want everybody to be naked all the time.
3: What else?
4: Yeah.
7: Do you mean like a real butterfly or a tattoo of a butterfly?
3: A tattoo of a butterfly.
7: I didn't know if you said a real spot, like you wanted butterflies to land on your tramp stamp.
3: What would I want a butterfly?
7: I don't know. That's what I was asking.
3: Where are you going?
9: What conversation are you hearing?
7: You said a great spot for a butterfly.
3: That was a very popular tattoo back there was a butterfly.
7: I haven't seen that area in a while.
4: And that's honest.
3: Al's personally is covered with hair.
7: Yes, I call it my Aspro.
3: Yep. So calling it tramp stamp got you. That's chopped. And Justin, you found a list that's going to help us sound cool.
6: Yeah, 10 things that Gen Z says are chopped or
5: Chuggy.
3: Or right.
9: Chuggy.
3: Chuggy. Yeah, Chuggy.
4: So you're saying these are things that are not cool anymore?
5: Yeah, not cool anymore.
3: Okay.
9: Chuggy's a word?
5: Chuggy's like gross. Ew.
9: Chuggy's been a word for like forever.
3: Skibbity toilet, Kelly. It's very skibbity.
5: Okay. All right. Number one.
7: Look at the Chuggy stamp.
5: Number one. Saying LOL out loud when something is funny is out.
3: So what do we do?
5: You just laugh.
3: Oh.
5: Just laugh. If you say LOL, it's like you're mocking somebody.
9: So I like to laugh and then say LOL.
5: No, you can't do that, Audrey. That makes you old.
4: Yes, I can.
5: No, you can't.
4: Because I'm young.
3: Mm-mm.
4: Younger than you.
3: OMG. OMG, stop.
5: OMG. You can't say OMG either.
3: Oh, you can't say OMG either?
5: No.
4: Been doing that.
5: No, we're Gen Z now.
3: Okay.
5: Number two. Skinny jeans are out. I know we thought they were back in January, but they're out. We need low-rise jeans.
4: No, not the low-rise.
5: Low-rise jeans and baggy pants.
4: I'm all for the baggy, but I will never wear low-rise jeans ever again in my life.
5: Well, don't wear skinny jeans anymore because you'll look like Gru from Despicable Me.
9: Anna, if they're not skinny low-rise, maybe the baggy won't make them pull down so much when you stand up.
4: Maybe it's not as...
9: It doesn't pull down because with their baggy, maybe...
4: Yeah. I did recently get a pair of jeans that, like... They look like jeans, but they're kind of sweatpants. They're very interesting. I haven't worn them yet.
9: Sweatpants jeans, they're in all my algorithm.
4: Okay, I'll wear them so you can let me know what you think.
9: I would love to feel
3: my wife just got the low-rise baggy pants, and it makes her butt look cute.
9: Mm. Yeah, it makes a little bubble butt.
3: And you get to show off your cake topper.
5: Yes,
3: you got one.
5: With low-rise.
4: So true.
10: Low-rise skinny is crazy. I've never seen that.
4: It's very, 2001.
7: I got a cousin that's low-rise skinny.
5: All right, number three, making silly faces like Drew Carey. It's only funny when he does it, but don't be doing silly faces.
3: What?
4: What?
9: I don't know. Don't tell that to Alan and our son Dylan. That's
5: don't be
9: that's
5: doing
9: their,
5: silly faces.
9: They love it.
3: I'm going to keep making funny faces.
4: Yeah, that's... I feel like you should have a personality.
5: Number four, texting. We don't text anymore. We Snapchat. We save storage on our phone. Don't text anymore. Send a Snapchat message.
10: That's insane.
3: I stopped going on Snapchat a few years ago when it was just boobs being sent my way.
4: Yeah.
3: That was too much. Well,
4: the kids have been communicating via Snapchat.
3: Yeah,
5: Snapchat. We don't text anymore.
10: But you age out of Snapchat. That's crazy.
5: No, you never do unless you're old, Audrey. Okay, number five. Saying I did a thing and then posting about it on Facebook.
4: That's just like very millennial core.
3: Yeah.
4: So I did a thing.
5: And you had a baby.
4: Bought a house or something.
5: Yeah,
4: so we did a thing.
5: No, you started a family. You didn't just do a thing.
3: I'd just rather not do anything.
4: Very millennial.
5: Right. Number five, embracing natural eyebrows. Okay.
3: Amen.
5: You don't need pencil thin eyebrows. You don't need big, wide, and bushy eyed eyebrows either. Embrace what God gave you.
3: So no plucking.
4: Are you saying that embracing your eyebrows is chopped?
5: No, you need to embrace them.
3: Yeah.
5: No more pencil thin.
3: Plucking is chopped.
9: Pencil thin's been out for a long time.
3: The chola?
7: So is Snapchat.
9: Bushy has been in.
3: Yeah.
5: No, Snapchat got old to you, but not other people.
10: I think this list is from 2013.
5: No, number six. No, number seven. Saying the word adulting. You're an adult.
9: Yeah,
5: be one.
9: That.
5: You don't need to say, I'm still adulting.
3: Yeah.
9: I remember that.
5: Number eight. Posting your food on Instagram.
3: Don't do it.
9: Yeah,
5: no one cares what you ate. Some experiences are left in your head.
4: I like seeing people post their food on Instagram.
3: I feel attacked because I just did a full-on reel on my eating.
5: No one cares.
4: But I like to see it because I like to know where I should go and try things.
3: Thank you.
5: Number nine, open-toed shoes. Cover your feet and your toes. There are creeps out there and no one wants to see them nasty, crusty, dusty feet.
4: Ugh. Oh, my toes are out today.
5: Can
4: I see them?
5: If you got them them thong flip-flops, ew.
4: Not for
5: away.
4: Free, Audrey.
3: Are the dogs barking?
10: The dogs are barking.
3: I heard a guy say that. I thought that was cool. Yo, dogs are barking.
4: Oh,
3: my
4: toenails look terrible.
10: Throw them up, Anna.
4: Not for free.
3: Not for free.
4: At Anna's Able 13.
5: But we can all, especially on a plane.
3: Uh-huh.
5: If we're getting on a plane, cover them toes.
3: Please.
5: Put socks on.
3: No one
5: wants your feet out.
3: We don't want
5: I know it's summer. No one wants to look at your toes. Number 10, last one, monochrome furniture. Yes, where you got everything all gray.
9: Kim and Kanye.
5: I know. But no one wants to see all gray. There's bring more life. Bring more color. Bring some art pieces that are going to last longer.
3: Okay. See, now we are no longer going to be chopped.
7: Great.
3: Kid Nation. That's how we run. 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
2: It doesn't matter if you love him or capital H-I-M. 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
3: Hey, you. 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
5: PM,
3: by the way, at night. 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Concert is Saturday, September 19th. Or, if you don't win those tickets, we're also going to do a little Harry action this morning.
5: A little Harry?
3: Yeah, we got some Harry-oke coming your way.
6: That sounds kind of gross.
5: Yeah,
3: does it?
6: Harry? I don't know.
5: Harry-oke.
3: You'll get the stylings of Harry Styles, but it's coming from our mouths. So,
7: yeah, we're going to kiss all the time.
3: Little blind.
6: And disco occasionally.
3: Little blind karaoke action. We'll see how we do and how well we know Harry Styles' music. Al, you're going to do great.
5: Okay. But I can't wait.
3: A couple headlines here. I might be jumping on the Kelly Raspberry bandwagon of, we're doing too much crowdfunding.
6: Thank you.
3: This is too much now.
6: Thank you.
3: Actress Anna Lynn McCord and former rugby star Danny Cipriani got married over the weekend.
6: I saw that.
3: Did you hear what they did?
6: I didn't see what they did, but I know it was a little backyard wedding. 81 guests. I know too much. Uh-huh. And she wore this like floral. It was like a boho chic wedding, Al.
5: Okay.
3: Well, the couple, they're worth about $8 million. They're rich.
6: That's what celebrity net worth says.
3: No, they are worth that.
6: Because they also say you're worth $1 billion, don't they?
3: Shh.
6: Okay.
8: Can you just one more time say who the couple is? Because I blacked out for a second.
3: Anna Lynn McCord and former rugby star Danny Cipriani. They crowdfunded their wedding.
7: Is it a lesbian couple?
6: No.
3: No.
7: Oh.
3: Danny Cipriani's a rugby. He's a guy, and Anna Lynn McCord is a female.
9: Where did you go? Oh, this must be a same sex couple.
3: Yeah, we're in that.
9: When did you go? Oh, they must be the same sex couple.
7: I don't know. I wanted them to be.
9: Got
7: And it would have mattered.
3: I got something that you want coming.
7: It would have changed the whole story.
3: Anyway, wish
5: for drinking. Right?
3: They crowdfunded their wedding, and last month they set up an account at honeyfund.com, which is kind of like a GoFundMe, but for weddings. And this is actually really cool because, you know, if you're getting married young, you might not have the funds or your parents don't have the money to help you out with. I get that. Uh-huh. They raised about $14,200 for their wedding. And reactions on social media are mixed.
6: Well, look. People have honeymoon funds on their gift registries.
3: Yeah.
6: And just give us gift cards on our gift registries. And let's be honest, adults today, we don't need showers and things. We're not setting up a household coming straight out of our parents' houses. Having a shower is greedy in and of itself.
10: Yeah.
6: It is. And I do it. That's just tradition. So the whole thing is greedy. But if there are two people who are like, we don't need anything. We don't need to register for China patterns and I don't need another blender. Just pay, you know.
3: For our wedding?
6: If you want to. I didn't want to register for my second wedding, but my friend said, you need to because we're going to buy you stuff.
3: Right.
6: And so I went and registered because I wasn't going to.
8: You might as well get
6: And so I might
8: you,
6: as well get stuff I wanted.
8: That you need. Yeah. How do you feel about, because I knew this girl and she was getting married. I was not invited to the wedding, but I'm friends with her on social media.
3: Yeah.
8: And she posted her registry on her social media.
10: No.
3: For everyone that wasn't invited.
8: Yeah. Very like, hey, if you want to get anything from my I was like, I'm not invited to your wedding. I'm not going to just randomly buy something from your registry.
7: Well, I'll never forget. Wanted to get her something.
6: I never forget this girl won a local pageant. Like she was trying to go from, you know, Miss whatever to the state to register, and she sent out letters and she was registered for stuff that would help her get to the pageant, and she wanted people just to buy stuff for her so she could be in a pageant.
3: Okay.
6: And
3: no.
6: It's like it goes too far with the registry stuff.
3: I've even gotten the one where like, hey, it's my kid's birthday today, if you want to send them a Venmo.
8: What?
10: Oh my god.
3: I've gotten those, and
4: but my son wasn't invited to the birthday party. And it's like,
8: you should have Venmo charged them.
4: I'm like, what? You're gonna throw a party, not invite some kids, but then hey, kick them back some Venmo if you want to wish them a happy birthday. No,
7: this for is the like, price of a cup of coffee. No.
2: this close to social media panhandling. Like this close.
7: Well, people do that. I have 800,000 followers. If you all Venmo me $1,
8: yeah,
7: we can get somewhere.
4: Yeah. All right, moving on here. Target is apologizing and pulling a kid's Halloween costume after people accused it of evoking blackface and racist imagery. It's a circus clown costume. It's orange like Anna's shirt.
8: Okay, don't set me up for this story, JC.
4: That featured a dark face covering an exaggerated smile, like a clown smile.
6: Did you pull up the image?
4: Yeah.
6: Al and I discussed it during the commercial.
4: I didn't see it, but I wasn't looking for it.
6: Well, I asked Al, because they have a black child modeling the... It's not that the child is wearing blackface, but he's got an exaggerated smile, a little tiny little pork pie hat, and the way the child's standing,
2: it reeks of blaxploitation way back in the day. Yeah, and it depends on who you ask. I think you ask 100 people, you'll get 100 different points of view
6: on this.
2: If
6: a white child was modeling this, would it have the same reaction? And Al thought it would because of the exaggeration.
4: Yeah.
6: It's also with the kid standing. You know, it's like the whole thing.
4: It's like he's sneaking up a little bit. It's weird.
6: Well, no, it's like the jazz hand thing.
4: Even though it's not,
6: it just kind of evokes that memory. Right.
7: So there's no blackface.
4: It's just like a covering.
2: The face covering is black.
6: It's a black child. It's just a big mouth, and then like
7: that's like the Cheshire cat mouth.
4: The one I saw had like a covering.
6: That's a mesh covering.
4: Yeah, it's a mesh.
6: Oh my god.
4: Yeah. So Target, they apologized. They said, "Hey, got this wrong," and said the costume would never be sold again. And should have never been sold.
6: Yeah,
4: so it's not a safety recall.
6: How many people did that have to get by?
2: It had to be a whole lot. I mean, it's not just one person that says, okay.
4: Oh, there's a bunch of people.
2: There's got to be. I mean,
4: there's a lot of buyers and things.
2: But anyway, Target did the right thing, so I got to applaud them at least for taking it down or for removing it.
7: Yeah. You would have to see some like racist drawings to know what that is.
2: Well,
7: right?
2: If you Google blaxploitation, I'm sure they will pop right up. A clown blaxploitation.
4: Now, some happy news here, especially for part-time Justin, who's a huge fan, and all the girls I heard talking about it in the stands yesterday at my daughter's volleyball game.
7: What were they saying?
4: Starbucks fall menu launches today. Got some new drinks, like the iced pumpkin cream shaken espresso and iced banana bread chai.
7: Yum.
4: This year's autumn items... By the way, autumn items, when it's still 100 degrees outside, is wild. But it also includes pecan drinks or pecan drinks.
7: Love like the pecan.
4: The pecan cortado, the iced pecan crunch latte. The pecan crunch latte sounds delicious, by the way, like a cereal.
7: My barista told me to mix the pecan and the pumpkin together.
4: That sounds pretty good, Justin.
7: It's delish.
4: Also, those are making a comeback, but they also got a new chider, which combines chai and cider flavors. And earlier this month, Starbucks brought back that unicorn frappuccino, which got everybody all hot and bothered and excited about everything.
7: But what we need to celebrate is the PSL is back.
10: Yay, pumpkin spice latte.
7: Yes!
4: It's too early.
7: Pumpkin everywhere. You get pumpkin, everybody
4: it's August.
7: Gets pumpkin.
4: It's August.
6: Because we want to be wishing it.
8: We're manifesting it to not be triple digits outside.
4: I walked in my house yesterday and it smelled like fall because my wife busted out the pumpkin candles.
7: Like, oh my word.
4: So she's going to be all about it. So celebrate Starbucks. It's out.
7: Run, don't walk.
4: Don't.
7: Before they drink it all.
4: The fall menu is ready for you.
8: So you show up a little sweaty.
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18: Sunny, another very nice day today with highs in the lower 80s. Now tonight, partly cloudy, cool conditions. Our lows are going to be in the lower 60s. It's going to be sunny tomorrow. Warmer too, with highs in the mid 80s tomorrow afternoon. A little warmer, a little less comfortable by the end of the day. I'm Brady Harp from Storm Team 10.
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9: Do that hundy.
8: The hundy is the best deal you can get.
9: Yep.
8: And again, the concert is Saturday, September 19th.
9: Good seats.
8: Now, for those of us who can't make it out to Madison Square Garden to see Harry Styles live in person, we're going to bless you right now.
10: Y'all about be saying bless you to me because I'm about to sneeze.
8: Go ahead, Kelly.
10: I'm losing it.
8: Bless
9: purple.
8: You.
9: I hate losing a sneeze, man.
8: I love sneezing, too.
10: I love
11: sneezing. Man, I lost it.
8: Sneezing is one of my favorite activities to
10: do. So euphoric.
8: It's the best.
11: Oh, I hate it. I hurt my back once.
8: Anna did hurt her back. But we're going to do a little karaoke action this morning. What's that entail? We have a coffee mug full of Harry Styles songs.
10: Yes. Okay.
8: We're each going to... It's not a bowl. It's a hair.
10: And we're all hoping we get That's What Makes You Beautiful. That's all we believe.
11: Yeah.
8: There are Harry Styles songs, and there's also some from his One Direction catalog, because he was a part of One Direction. So we got everything covered.
9: Oh, boy.
8: Now, here's the thing. Yeah. We're going to get a lead-in into the song, and then it becomes blind karaoke. So how well do we know Harry Styles?
10: I am not confident.
12: Even
10: gonna
12: if
10: go
12: you
10: bad.
12: Don't know the lyrics,
8: try.
12: You got to try.
11: Something up.
13: Stay in line.
12: Don't get quiet. That's terrible for radio.
13: How long are we karaokeing? Is it just one line?
11: Just the next few
8: minutes.
9: Bars.
11: Bars.
9: Yeah. Okay.
8: Now listen, if Harry Styles forgot his lyrics on stage, he would keep going. He would maybe sing the wrong lyrics.
13: No, he'd hold the microphone out like everyone else does.
8: Or that.
11: True. Mm-hmm.
8: But most likely, he would try to keep singing, which is what we're going to try to do.
9: Okay.
11: Did you want to start, JC?
8: Me?
11: Lead us off. You're our fearless leader.
8: Not really, because I want to...
13: You want to make fun of us first.
8: I want to make fun of you guys to see how bad
11: you got
8: I could be. All right. Song I'm
11: just,
8: doing.
11: I was just holding the mug and I didn't want to go first.
8: I know. I'm doing a slow song. It's called Story of My Life.
11: Oh, you got this.
8: By One Direction.
11: Easy money. Easy. Okay. And,

0: Oh, you're leading me into the chorus? Gosh. The story of my life, I take her home. I drive all night to keep her warm inside. The story of my life.
1: Time is frozen.
2: Hey, you did great.
3: You did pretty good.
4: Keep her warm inside.
1: Yeah, to take her home, to keep her
5: like
1: warm.
5: Like in her heart.
6: It was cold inside. It was cold outside.
1: Yeah, you're going to take her home inside. To keep her warm inside.
2: So did he get it right or wrong?
1: I'd sing the wrong one.
2: You got the really good one.
1: From another part of the song.
6: I'm going to go ahead and give you a solid B.
1: Yeah. Thanks, dog.
2: Great job, JC. You did awesome.
1: All right, Kelly Raspberry.
7: Okay. This is going to be so great.
2: Good job, JC.
7: I'm so excited.
8: She's going to get What Makes You Beautiful.
2: Yeah, probably.
7: We can only.
1: We know. All want. Is that
7: I
1: what
7: get
1: we all...
7: Steal My Girl.
1: Oh,
2: oh, that's good.
8: This song is so hot.

0: That's a great song.
1: Great job, Kelly.
2: I missed one word, but that's okay.
3: All right.
2: I'm so glad that's over.
3: Kelly handed me the bowl, so.
1: Great job, Kelly. That was fun.
2: Thank you. I love that song.
3: All right.
0: Big Al Mack. Yeah. Known for knowing all Harry Styles music.
2: We'll help you, Al.
0: Watch Al get, that's what makes you beautiful.
3: Yeah. No. As it was.
0: This is
3: more of a slow or fast song.
0: Mm-hmm. Slower.
3: Slow or fast. Or maybe medium. Okay. Nothing to say. Everything gets in the way. Yeah. Seems you can never. As it was, what it will be, as it was in the future, as it will be. As it was yesterday, as it was the day before, as it was last week, as it was last month.
1: Yes!
3: Plus! That's not the line.
0: It's not a really good Big Al. You made that up?
3: Yeah. I know, right?
2: Shocking. That was very close, Al.
3: Well, thank you.
0: All right, I'm next.
3: I'm gonna sing this for karaoke this Friday.
0: That's pretty good, Al.
3: Thanks.
1: Great job, Al.
0: I think you would like that song to sing karaoke.
4: This is more like finish the lyric,
0: right,
4: Daddy?
1: Yeah. Okay. Yeah.
4: I got what I get. What makes you beautiful?
2: Oh, man. Anna.
1: Dang it.

0: All right, Anna is up now with her karaoke. So far, we're doing...
1: Yeah, we're doing okay. Good. Let's see.
0: We know it, kind of.
1: I really wanted What Makes You Beautiful. That's the one we all wanted, right?
2: We all wanted that one.
1: Okay, I got Watermelon Sugar.
3: Oh, the right one.

0: Okay.
1: Thinking out loud. I don't ever know it's something else without. Watermelon sugar high. Watermelon sugar high. Watermelon sugar high. Watermelon sugar high.
2: Breathe me.
0: That was it. You did that.

0: Have you seen that TikTok trend where they try to see if they could match it?
1: Yes.
0: And then they pot it down, and then you got to hit the chorus.
1: Yeah, we should try that sometime, too.
0: That's tough. We can't even get the lyrics right.
1: We'll try with songs that
0: we'll try. Yeah, yeah.
1: I'm more confident.
0: All right, Audrey's going to cap it off for us.
1: You got our final performance.
2: Okay, Audrey.
3: Adore You.
2: Yay!
1: Yes.
0: Yeah, you sound excited.

0: and he knows who to call.
1: Oh, not us.
2: You're telling me a Kid Nation listener is going to get to go see Harry Styles in New York City.
1: Yep.
2: Wow. Yep.
1: And cleanse your ears with Harry Styles' actual voice. KidNation.com is where you can sign up to win yourself some tickets. Madison Square Garden.
3: Good seats, too, man.
1: Oh, they're so good. They're really good.
3: Really good.
1: All right. So hopefully your ears are okay after that.
0: Hey, I had a lot of fun.
1: We did have a request on the text at 800-543-3548. Can you guys have Boss Man George try to do that? Maybe when he gets into work, maybe we'll surprise him with one of those. Now, coming up here in 10 minutes, we got our love expert, Kelly Raspberry. She's going to be helping us out with love letters to Kelly.
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6: Love letters to Kelly, because love is never simple.
7: All right, let's see what our love expert has in store for us. 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Let's get it.
8: Love letters. Love letters to Kelly.
7: Dear Kelly, you are the love expert.
6: I am.
7: I'm 25 years old, and I have 2 little boys. Now, I'm no longer with their father, and I've been dating someone else for 9 months now. Our relationship is very serious, but very rocky at times. Several times in the relationship, he has expressed that he does not know if he can handle my situation. He's 28 years old, and I'm actually his first real relationship. He's a great guy, and he has a good head on his shoulders, but he expects a lot from my children. My kids are 20 months old and 3.5 years old. He wants them to behave all the time, and when they get fussy or don't listen, he immediately tells me that I need to control my kids and they need to learn to mind their elders. That's crazy to say when you're 28. Things go really well for a few months, and then he starts to retract. He waited to say I love you until a few weeks ago, and then a week later, he told me that he has love for me, but he is not in love with me yet. That's going to take more time for him to fall in love with me.
9: 9 months?
7: I don't want to stay with someone who I feel might be trying to force himself to love me. He keeps saying he knows he will never find anyone else that treats him better than I do. So what should I do?
6: Well, Dory. I think we need to let him go. We need to put put children first in this situation.
10: Yep.
6: And, you know, what's best for them. It doesn't sound like it's a good mix. No.
7: If he's telling you, I don't know if I can handle your situation.
6: Yeah, let's be honest. That's a lot for a 28-year-old
7: man. It is a lot.
6: To bite off.
7: That's a lot.
6: And there are great men out there who will accept a single mom with kids and embrace it.
10: Right.
6: But if he's hesitant, you know, validly so, that is a lot to take on at 28. But, you know, do you fall in love after 9 months? I mean, some people it takes
10: some
6: longer
10: than
6: others.
10: Some people don't.
6: I just feel like this doesn't feel like it's it, or you wouldn't be writing to me.
7: 9 months.
6: And it's hard because I know a lot of times you're like, I remember after I got divorced and I had a 6-month-old, I was just so thankful any man wanted me at that point, honestly, because I thought nobody's going to want me. I was a little older, or, you know, single mom with a kid. So I settled for crumbs for a while there and talked myself into staying in situations I shouldn't have been in just so I could have someone.
10: Yeah.
6: And I know it's scary, too, when you're a single mom of those little kids. You're like, oh, man, but it also kind of helps you out, you know, with financially, and it kind of helps to have another set of hands around. That's not a reason to stay in a relationship.
10: Nope.
6: So.
7: He took back the I love you.
6: Yeah. That's
10: you can't take backseat on that.
7: No
6: backseat on I love you.
10: No.
7: Yeah.
6: Unless, you know, every once in a while. I did say it one time to a guy.
7: And
6: you say goodbye, I love you.
10: But you can immediately take it back. You can't take it back a few weeks.
7: Yeah, he sounded like he said it like for real, real.
6: So you know this isn't the right thing, but you are stronger than you realize you are. You don't realize how strong you are until you go through the fire. So let's end this relationship and hold out for something better. But don't introduce the kids to men too soon because they get attached.
7: Yeah.
6: And then if it doesn't work out, then it becomes this rotating, who's my new daddy this month, mom? Don't do that. Don't do that.
7: But she's been with him for 9 months. So that's not, what was your rule with Alan? Or he had to wait?
6: His rule was 6 months monogamous with one person and not just dating around. It's like once you know this relationship is solid for 6 months, then you can introduce them. And 6 months to the day we met.
7: That's awesome.
6: You know, and it feels like forever when you're in it. But look how much time in a blink of an eye has passed.
9: Yeah. Mm-hmm. There you go.
8: Love letters to Kelly.
10: You're Kelly, you're the love expert.
6: I am.
10: I'm 23. My ex-boyfriend is 26. We were together for 2 years, nearly one of those being long distance. Last week, he called me on FaceTime and effectively ended things, saying long distance was taking too much of a toll, though he couldn't even bring himself to use the actual words breakup. I flew out to visit him in California every other month. I even had a trip planned for next month to be out there for surgery and to spend time with him for 3 weeks. I genuinely thought we were fine. We constantly talked about moving in together, getting married, and starting a family. Now he's blocked me on everything. Yeah. His parents left my thank you message on read.
6: Yeah.
10: I'm devastated. What makes this so confusing is just 2 months ago, he was secretly talking to my mom about getting me a new promise ring, which I never even asked for. I strongly suspect his 30-year-old, chronically unemployed, and controlling brother, who has a history of meddling in our relationship, got into his head and poisoned his perspective. He was my best friend. I've been crying every day and struggling to eat. What went wrong in that short window between promise ring and the breakup? Is his brother really to blame? What should I do next? Samantha.
6: I don't know, but you need to get over it because it is what it is. I know you got to mourn the loss, but he has blocked you. The parents aren't answering. It's over.
10: Yep.
6: I know we all need closure. And what closure for a woman means, if I can just get in his face and he can see how much I'm crying and I'm so upset, he's going to realize how much he loves me and he'll take me back. That ain't closure. That's you trying to hang on to crumbs.
10: He closed it. He closed it.
6: For whatever reason, he changed his mind. He realized this isn't what I want. I had a guy break up with me. We had a beautiful weekend together. And listen, I'm not talking, I would do it this way. I've been there. Yeah. I had a guy named Kevin.
11: Kevin.
6: We had a beautiful weekend together. He called me on Monday and said, I woke up and I don't feel the same way anymore. I don't want to see you anymore. I'm like, what? I was blindsided. Who shows up at his house 3 o'clock in the morning after a second chance prom? Me.
9: The raspberry.
6: Me. I humiliated myself.
9: Two drink raspberry?
6: No, I was very safe and appropriate. It was a work function. It was second chance.
9: We drink at work functions.
6: Anyway, I'm just saying, I did these humiliating things to and embarrass myself.
9: Yeah.
6: You know, so when a guy, sometimes they just change their mind. They wake up and their feelings have changed. He realized this isn't what I want.
12: Are they allowed to do that, though?
6: You're allowed to do whatever you want.
12: You don't have to change your mind like that.
6: You don't have to stay with somebody just because you've been with him. Well, I've already been with him for 2 years. I guess I got to marry him. That's the reason.
9: That's really scary to be in a relationship and that could happen, though.
10: Can people just change their mind? Let me answer that. Yes.
6: Oh, it happens. Oh. So you can mourn it and just accept the loss, learn the lessons. Don't be blaming some weirdo brother. You know? You know what? Then the blessing could be, this is the best thing that ever happened to you because you could turn the corner 2 or 3 months from now and meet the love of your life.
12: Because when one door closes,
11: go home.
6: That's right.
12: Another one. Oh,
6: and eat something. Don't be, you know, I know you're upset, but eat something. Your health is more important than this.
12: When life hands you lemons,
11: ask for limes.
12: Make lemonade.
9: I like Anna's life better.
10: Man, I made some good lemonade the other day. Golly, I had a gallon of yellow, gallon of pink, put a whole bunch of fruit in there. Everybody at the party, Charles' birthday party, everybody was like, man, this lemonade is hitting. I can't even describe it. It was so stinking good.
9: So it's pink and regular pink mixed together?
10: Yes. I know. It sounds simple. The fruit did it, though. Oh. The fruit just sat there and just kind of fermented for a little while.
9: I just realized, where does the pink come from in
12: raspberry.
9: The pink lemonade?
10: Pink lemons.
9: It's raspberry?
12: Yeah.
9: Really?
11: I didn't know that.
9: I've been drinking pink lemonade, knowing.
12: It could be raspberry or strawberry, but I think it's
10: there
12: raspberry.
10: There could be pink lemons.
13: I'm going to guess red 3.
9: Oh, the food color.
13: Yeah.
9: I thought we're not allowed to eat that
13: stuff
9: anymore.
13: It's still okay for me.
11: In most cases, it comes from red dye.
9: Oh, it is red dye?
11: Or grenadine.
6: Not anymore.
12: Grenadine.
11: We can't get rid of the red dye because those, like, naked snacks that supposedly taste the same, they don't.
12: You tasted the naked hot Cheetos?
11: Yeah.
6: The red dye doesn't taste anything.
11: What?
6: The red dye doesn't taste anything.
9: It's just dye.
11: But it's like a...
12: It makes
9: a mental thing.
11: It's a mental thing.
12: And why is red dye bad? Who said it was?
9: The cancer.
11: A lot of people.
9: The cancer that it causes.
12: It causes cancer?
6: Who says red dye is bad?
13: The argument is that it's made from petroleum and people shouldn't be putting petroleum in their body.
9: If it's good for
13: I know none of the
9: vehicles, it's good for me. Well,
12: I got a motor.
11: Yeah.
9: We all have a motor inside of us.
11: Yeah.
9: But if you want to write a love expert, loveletterskelly.com. We went on a lemonade tangent there.
10: Tell you, that lemonade was hidden.
9: By the way, real quick, this is how I know America is tougher than the UK. Because we're over here dealing with scary clowns on the streets.
10: Yeah.
9: The guy with the Chucky mask that was chasing people around in Philadelphia. Yeah. That's what we deal with here in the United States. Meanwhile, in the UK, they're scared about somebody dressed like the Cat in the Hat.
10: What? Scared of Dr. Seuss?
9: A creepy Cat in the Hat. I saw the picture. That was the cutest Cat in the Hat I've ever seen. Like Dr. Seuss. Yeah,
12: there's a new movie coming out. Maybe it's marketing.
9: So apparently the Cat in the Hat was showing up throughout the UK and people started getting all scared. Oh no, the Cat in the Hat's going to get me. And it turned out it was just AI. So they were scared for nothing.
11: What?
9: And we're out here with real clowns and real Chucky people.
11: You know what? If a tall figure dressed as Cat in the Hat just happened to walk by the window right now, I would be terrified.
9: No way.
11: Yeah.
10: Stunt.
11: Yeah. And then they start singing like the Seussical. That'd be even scarier.
9: What if it was Cat in the Hat dressed like Abraham Lincoln mixed together? Ooh. Anna's scared of Abraham Lincoln.
11: That's okay. Tall I feel like hats. I need to.
13: Yeah, maybe it's just top hats.
11: I need to clear.
9: Anna hates top hats.
11: She hates top hats.
9: Wow.
6: That's our Halloween costume. We all have to come as Abraham Lincoln.
9: That's all we're doing.
11: I had a nightmare when I was in the second grade that I was being chased by Abraham Lincoln. I feel like I need to make that clear every single time.
12: Well, Anna, there was a Powerpuff Girl episode where there was a villain who was like that as well. He was the magician.
11: Oh.
12: Do you remember? I think that might be in the recesses of your mind.
11: Probably. Yeah, you're probably right.
14: It all comes back to the Powerpuff.
9: So do we shop for our Abraham Lincoln costumes now?
10: That's what I'm going to be for Halloween.
12: Yeah. Can we be, like, someone can be Abraham Lincoln, but can we all be other presidents?
9: Who do you want to be?
12: I would love to be Barack Obama. But I think Big Al should be Barack Obama.
11: That was fast and funny. Yeah.
9: Well, Justin, I don't think you could be Barack. That's going to be Big Al.
12: Michelle. I love her.
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0: There's Gracie Abrams, who not only dropped a new album this summer, but was also named as the new face of a Chanel signature scent. Talk about a summer to remember. Now, last month it was announced she would be the face of Coco Mademoiselle Crush Absolu. And it means something to be the face of a Chanel scent. I mean, that's not easy to do. She's now among the likes of Margot Robbie, Keira Knightley, and many others. So pretty cool. Keep your ears and I guess your nose open to the new fragrance. In the meantime, stick around for more of your favorites here. We got more on deck just around the corner. Lato coming up next.
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0: From Netflix's K-pop Demon Hunters, that is Huntrix with Golden. It's kind of mind-blowing to think it's really only been a year since that movie came out. It kind of feels like a lot longer because it made such a huge splash in the pop culture zeitgeist. So yeah, it's just been a year. Remember, they are working on a sequel, but that's going to take a little longer. We're looking at 2029 as the last date I heard for an expected release for the sequel. So we'll keep you updated. For now, coming up, Lock It In. More of your favorites are on deck right here, just around the corner, next.
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9: It's Storm Team 10 weather forecast.
10: Sunny, another very nice day today with highs in the lower 80s. Now tonight, partly cloudy, cool conditions. Our lows are going to be in the lower 60s. It's going to be sunny tomorrow. Warmer too, with highs in the mid 80s tomorrow afternoon. A little warmer, a little less comfortable by the end of the day. I'm Brady Harp from Storm Team 10.
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2: 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So a shout out to 21 Savage for spreading some positivity in this world. Coming up, we got more great sounds for you, so don't go far. More of your favorites are just around the corner next.
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8: It's Storm Team 10 weather forecast.
9: Sunny, another very nice day today with highs in the lower 80s. Now tonight, partly cloudy, cool conditions. Our lows are going to be in the lower 60s. It's going to be sunny tomorrow. Warmer too, with highs in the mid 80s tomorrow afternoon. A little warmer, a little less comfortable by the end of the day. I'm Brady Harp from Storm Team 10.
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And this town's lost its faith. 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

0: Getting an assist from Ed Sheeran on that track. That's right. He helped to co-write the song Die Die from Shakira and Burna Boy. That was their big World Cup hit this summer. Very cool stuff here. As we continue your workday with all the coolest sounds from new music to old school jams. We got a little bit of everything and there's more on the way next.
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0: will she take home a Moon Man or two? That is Tate McRae, who is up for 3 MTV Video Music Awards this year, which will air Sunday, September 27th. We'll see how she does then. In the meantime, coming up, more of your favorites here on this perfect Tuesday playlist. We got all the best sounds for the workday, so stay close.
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12: Sunny and still very nice through the rest of this afternoon with highs in the lower 80s. Now tonight, partly cloudy, cool conditions. Our lows are going to drop into the lower 60s. It's going to be sunny tomorrow. It's going to be warmer. We are going to be a little bit less comfortable with highs in the mid-80s. From Storm Team 10, I'm Brady Harb.
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0: Unrecognizable seems to be the trend amongst people seeing Billie on the set of her new film because it's set in the 1950s. So she has a total 50s aesthetic as she stars in the new film adaptation of Sylvia Plath's The Bell Jar. I am so here for it. Production has already begun, obviously, and we're expecting that film in 2027, although no official release date confirmed quite yet. We'll keep you posted. On the way, we got more great sounds here. Stick around for some Taylor Swift and more just around the corner next.
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0: Stella Lefty. You heard Dominic Fike before that, and Taylor Swift, who's really been keeping kind of a low profile since her wedding in early July. Now, not an anonymous profile. We've still seen her here and there. And if you are wanting to recap all of the times that Taylor has been spotted publicly since her wedding, People Magazine has gathered all of those up for you, so you can check them out on their website if you're interested. In the meantime, lock it in for more of your favorites. We got plenty more to come just around the corner. Up next.
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4: It's the Storm Team 10 weather forecast on 104.3 The Party.
5: Sunny and still very nice through the rest of this afternoon with highs in the lower 80s. Now tonight, partly cloudy, cool conditions. Our lows are going to drop into the lower 60s. It's going to be sunny tomorrow. It's going to be warmer. We are going to be a little bit less comfortable with highs in the mid 80s. From Storm Team 10, I'm Brady Harb.
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2: 16% of people say they seek out self-checkout at the grocery store for this reason. Not me. I mean, maybe when I was a kid, I had the dream of putting the groceries through the little choo-choo, choo-choo. But that's about it. 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I can't wait to meet you and become Facebook pals. 16% of people say they seek out self-checkout for this reason. What is it?
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11: Comrade.
12: Hold on.
11: That was by Russia.
12: Hold on one second.
10: What was that? That was
12: Russian?
11: Yeah.
12: That was pretty good.
11: Thank you.
12: That is not
11: pretty
12: Russian.
11: Good, huh? Pretty good. How many Russian people you know?
12: I know.
11: How many Russian people do you
10: Russian.
11: Know?
10: Yeah.
11: You have a Russian off. I'm the black Russian.
12: I am the man.

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1: We got a crazy celebrity birthday list today on The Jeremy Show. I'm looking at Gene Simmons. By the way, I heard he was the biggest jerk. I don't know if that's true or not, but I've heard it multiple places. Gene Simmons from Kiss, 77. Tim Burton. I mean, he's kind of a weird guy. I don't know if he's rude or not, but Tim Burton, director behind Batman, Beetlejuice, Edward Scissorhands, Charlie and the Chocolate Factory, and Wednesday is 68 today. Achy Breaky Heart, Billy Ray Cyrus, dad of Miley Cyrus is 65, and Blair Underwood, actor known for L.A. Law, Sex in the City, Deep Impact, is 62 today.
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13: We'll have a partly cloudy sky tonight, an overnight low of 59, so another comfortable night. And then for Wednesday, mostly sunny, a high of 85, but more clouds start to move in. And by Wednesday night, a chance of scattered showers and thundershowers, an overnight low of 64. From Storm Team 10, I'm Kevin Orford.
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2: Anna's scared of Abraham Lincoln.
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4: Yeah, maybe it's just top hats.
3: I need a clear.
2: Anna hates top hats.
3: He is top hats.
2: Wow.
5: I had a Halloween costume. We all have to come as Abraham Lincoln.
2: That's what we're doing.
3: I had a nightmare when I was in the second grade that I was being chased by Abraham Lincoln. I feel like I need to make that clear every single time.
4: Well, Anna, there was a Powerpuff Girl episode where there was a villain who was like that as well. He was the magician.
3: Oh.
4: Do you remember? I think that might be in the recesses of your mind.
3: Probably. Yeah, you're probably right.
6: It all comes back to the Powerpuff.
2: So do we shop for our Abraham Lincoln costumes now?
7: That's what we'll be for Halloween.
4: Yeah. Can we be, like, someone can be Abraham Lincoln, but can we all be other presidents?
2: Who do you want to be?
4: I would love to be Barack Obama. But I think Big Al. But I think Big Al should be Barack Obama.
3: That was fast and funny. Yeah.
2: Well, Justin, I don't think you could be Barack. That's going to be Big Al.
4: I'll be Michelle. I love her.
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With her hair

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1: This is devastating news that we found out today about Dolly Parton passing away at 80. I knew she had some health problems. I knew after Carl, her husband, had died, it took the wind out of her sails. 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Dolly Parton passing away today at 80.
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6: We'll have a partly cloudy sky tonight, an overnight low of 59, so another comfortable night. And then for Wednesday, mostly sunny, a high of 85, but more clouds start to move in. And by Wednesday night, a chance of scattered showers and thundershowers, an overnight low of 64. From Storm Team 10, I'm Kevin Orford.
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2: Hey, it's Kelly Raspberry with today's entertainment report. News was blowing up yesterday that we're getting a sequel to How to Lose a Guy in 10 Days and that Kate Hudson will reportedly produce it. Well, we need to tap the brakes just a little bit because this is in the very early stages of development. They don't even have a script writer yet, but Kate has said in the past that if the script is right, she and Matthew McConaughey would both be willing to come back. Netflix has officially renewed The Gentlemen for season 3. Now, rumor was the backlash over Meghan Markle potentially having a role in the show led to the idea being scrapped. Well, those may have been premature. People magazine says she is still talking to Guy Ritchie about it, but nothing has been finalized. Just 2 weeks after its debut, Prime Video has already renewed Sterling Point for a season 2. And 2 months after season 3 landed in the global top 10, Netflix has officially renewed America's Sweethearts, Dallas Cowboys Cheerleaders for a season 4. And that's today's entertainment report.
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1: Okay, this could be huge for anybody who loved rom-coms back in the early 2000s. Paramount is developing a sequel to How to Lose a Guy in 10 Days, more than 20 years after the original. Now, Kate Hudson is officially attached as the producer. Now, the intention is to have both Hudson and Matthew McConaughey return as Andy and Beth, but it's still too early on. They're looking for a screenwriter, all of that. But, oh my gosh, wouldn't that be great?
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16: We'll have a partly cloudy sky tonight, an overnight low of 59, so another comfortable night. And then for Wednesday, mostly sunny, a high of 85, but more clouds start to move in. And by Wednesday night, a chance of scattered showers and thundershowers, an overnight low of 64. From Storm Team 10, I'm Kevin Orford.
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2: 16% of people say they seek out self-checkout for this reason. Trevor said they think it's faster. Monica said they don't want it to have anyone judge them for what they're buying. Yeah, if you need something discreet, it's probably the best way to go. Derek said they like bagging their groceries themselves. They feel like the bread won't get squashed by somebody else who doesn't know what they're doing. Kelsey said they don't want to wait behind someone with a full cart. Brent got the right answer, so they don't have to talk to anyone. It's weird for me to think that there are people out there that don't want to talk to people. After a long day, I mean, I guess I get it, but I want to talk to everybody all the time.
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1: So Tom Selleck is back with a great twist. Tom Selleck landed his first television acting role since Blue Bloods ended. He's reuniting with an old friend. Selleck will guest star and a new Apple TV comedy with Ted Danson and Elizabeth Banks. That means Tom Selleck and Ted Danson will be together again after 40 years of being in Three Men and a Baby movie. That movie was terrible. Anyway, Selleck is now 81. And he's made no secret of the fact that he was disappointed CBS ended Blue Bloods, by the way.
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2: Wow.
5: That's our Halloween costume. We all have to come as Abraham Lincoln.
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3: I had a nightmare when I was in the second grade that I was being chased by Abraham Lincoln. I feel like I need to make that clear every single time.
4: Well, Anna, there was a Powerpuff Girl episode where there was a villain who was like that as well. He was the magician.
3: Oh.
4: Do you remember? I think that might be in the recesses of your mind.
3: Probably. Yeah, you're probably right.
6: It all comes back to the Powerpuff.
2: So do we shop for our Abraham Lincoln costumes now?
7: That's what we'll be for Halloween.
4: Yeah. Can we be, like, someone can be Abraham Lincoln, but can we all be other presidents?
2: Who do you want to be?
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1: Well, this is officially the worst day. After finding out Dolly Parton passed away at 80 today, it's completely ruined my day. My favorite artist, I wanted to meet her so bad, out of everybody in the world. She hated politicians, hated politics, never got into any of that. Loved people no matter how big, how small, no matter what. She was just love. Gosh, I wish we had more people like her. Dolly, I know she's in the arms of our Lord right now and celebrating, but dang, we're going to miss you. Dolly Parton passing away at 80 today.
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12: We'll have a partly cloudy sky tonight, an overnight low of 59, so another comfortable night. And then for Wednesday, mostly sunny, a high of 85, but more clouds start to move in. And by Wednesday night, a chance of scattered showers and thundershowers, an overnight low of 64. From Storm Team 10, I'm Kevin Orford.
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2: 16% of people say they seek out self-checkout for this reason. Trevor said they think it's faster. 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
1: 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You ever seen Batman, Beetlejuice, Edward Scissorhands? 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
11: It's
12: Hold on.
11: That was
12: Russian.
11: Hold on one
9: what,
11: second.
9: That was
11: Russian?
10: Yeah.
11: That was pretty good.
10: Thank you.
11: That is not
10: pretty
11: Russian.
10: Good, huh? Pretty good.
9: Okay.
10: You know how many Russian people you know?
11: I know.
10: How many Russian people do you know?
9: Yeah.
10: You have a Russian off. I'm the black Russian.
13: I am the Mexican Russian. I had the landlord that is Russian.
10: No, that was more Ukrainian.
13: Yeah.
14: Do you want the vodka?
11: That's good.
9: Oh, that was
11: that
9: good.
11: That was good, actually. Mm.
14: Maybe go to the gym and do the basketball.
11: You gotta get like deep.
9: Okay, this is giving Ilya Rosenau. I was just thinking that. He did rivalry?
11: Okay, yes. Now, who would have thought you had the Russian in you like that?
14: I've had.
11: Wow.
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0: 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Back here with the impossible question, the music, the fun. 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
7: We'll have a partly cloudy sky tonight, an overnight low of 59, so another comfortable night. And then for Wednesday, mostly sunny, a high of 85, but more clouds start to move in. And by Wednesday night, a chance of scattered showers and thundershowers, an overnight low of 64. From Storm Team 10, I'm Kevin Orford.
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